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12: The top stories this hour. The Justice Secretary says families affected by the early release scheme are carrying the can for the failure of previous governments to build enough prison places. Some 5,000 prisoners are expected to be freed early to avoid a collapse of the system. Yesterday, the government said rapists and serious child sex offenders would not be eligible. The Prime Minister says supervision will be toughened and nearly all those released will be tagged. Martin Jones is the Chief Inspector of Probation.
13: Over the last 5 years or so, there's been a doubling of the number of people being tagged, and again that's set to increase further. We just need to ensure that all of the systems are in place to robustly monitor the compliance with that.
12: Farmers are warning this summer has been completely brutal, as new analysis suggests Britain is heading for its worst cereal and oilseed harvest on record. The Energy and Climate Intelligence Unit says the hot, dry weather could cut production, with farmers facing losses of up to £390 million. Martin Lines is chief executive of the Nature Friendly Farming Network.
14: Many of us are already trying to adapt our businesses and our practices, but it's really challenging and those changes take time. We've been known, the science has said this is coming, our weather and climate is changing, but it is having a real impact very quickly on many farmers across the UK.
12: New guidance on the use of toilets, changing rooms and other single-sex spaces comes into force today. It says facilities designated for men or women should be used according to biological sex. Senior FIFA staff will gather in the Moroccan city of Rabat today for a crisis meeting with under pressure President Gianni Infantino. His future in the role is in doubt, with member associations withdrawing their support for his re-election. Jack Draper suffered defeat on his return from injury, going down in three sets against Frenchman Terence Atman in the first round of the Canadian Open tennis. And the King's niece, Princess Eugenie, has welcomed her third child with Jack Brooksbank, a girl. From Sky News, I'm Daisy Steele.

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13: A man accused of killing a Scottish woman in Athens is due to appear in court. Elizabeth Jane Ross was discovered by a homeless man in a suitcase within a derelict building on the 18th of July. It's understood Miss Ross entered Greece on the 26th of June and was initially staying with friends. Three men have been charged after more than £20,000 worth of drugs were seized in Aberdeen. Police raided a property on Regent Court, which led them to an address on Regent Walk the same day. Cocaine, worth almost £18,000, and about £4,000 worth of dimorphine were recovered in the operation. The men, aged 18, 20 and 30, who were charged in connection, are due to appear at Aberdeen Sheriff Court this week. A yellow warning for thunderstorms in place in the northeast today from 10 a.m. The Met Office says slow-moving heavy showers and thunder may cause some disruption. They add there could be a chance of flooding and poor driving conditions in some areas. It's in place until 9 o'clock tonight. Marks & Spencer's been told it's on its own when it comes to paying for the demolition of its former Aberdeen flagship store. In the meantime, images exclusively obtained by the P&J show significant steps have been taken to ensure its rack-infested roof stays up, including the erection of scaffolding. SNP Council Finance Convener Alex McClellan says it remains very much their building and their problem, but is happy to discuss plans to figure out the best outcome for the city centre. Finally, Aberdeen boxer Sonny Kerr is targeting the 2028 Los Angeles Olympics after coming home from the Commonwealth Games with a bronze medal. Byron boxing star Sonny is the third generation Kerr to have been involved in the Games after his grandfather Tony and dad Kevin. And the reigning 70 kilograms Four Nations senior champion tells us boxing in LA is his next major goal.
14: I'm still on the Team GB Olympic programme, so I'm probably going to stick out and see what happens with the LA Olympic cycle. Try to have a strong end to the year and just progress as a boxer in all the various tournaments. You're not in the Team GB programme if that's not your target, so 100% get put to one of the qualifiers in the next 18 months' time. With a bit of luck, you never know.
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13: A dry start with showers developing late morning. That yellow warning for thunderstorms in place from 10 a.m. with highs of 19. I'm Alison Chalmers. You're up to date on Original 106.
17: Thank you, new scene. Good morning, hello, yeah, just us here.
18: For another hump day! Happy hump day!
17: It's Wednesday morning. Yeah, thanks for joining us. Another pretty one out there, but hopefully by the time we get to the end of the week, I've got a show on Saturday. I can't do this. I need the weather to clear up. Please.

0: Benson Boone, Mystical Magical on Original 106. Good morning. Hello, it's Claire here. Listen, I know we were only here for part of it, but if you got your exam results yesterday, then well done to you.
1: Yeah, well done.
0: And I hope you got what you achieved for it. There's always a way forward. Just bear that in
1: mind. Yeah, absolutely. Regardless of the results, stay positive. Get a big future ahead of you.
0: We were also looking quite potentially in a very ironic way on pulling sickies off of work. And did you get caught? Well, Heather gave us a call.
2: I was working at Simmers at Hutton. We used to be a bakery there. I phoned in sick because my mum, my mother-in-law and father-in-law used to show cattle. So they asked if I would give them a hand with one of the young bulls. So I said, oh yeah, that's fine. I'll just phone in sick. So went to the show, showed the cattle, sitting, relaxing. And then obviously somebody took a photograph, asked them the details and said, oh, it's okay, we might use it, we might not. But it was the front page of the Press and Journal. And I went into my work the next day.
0: Nothing and, like front page as well.
1: What did your boss say?
2: He just said, oh, I believe there's been a big sale of Press and Journal this morning. And I was like, why? And he said, because you're on the front page. I went, oh, right. I said, so, but I am feeling better.
0: Yeah, I was feeling really, really sick. Like, I couldn't come to work and I didn't want you to get it.
2: That's right.
0: But I
2: right.
0: I felt well enough that I could go to Keith's show and show the cows.
2: Yeah, it was good. I didn't do it again, though.
0: Lesson learned on that front.
2: Definitely.
0: To be fair, I probably would have done the same. That sounds like an ideal day.
1: Yeah, but you're sorted, so you don't need to.
0: Yeah, that's true. It could have gotten into a very awkward situation, but luckily it's all good now. Right, Avril Lavigne right now.

0: today. Martin's on from 10. And Craig's here from 2. Lachlan's here from 6. That's how things are looking today. Listen, did I get my own way or did I not get my own way? I did. I'm off tomorrow and Friday.
1: That's fine. I mean, you're allowed days off. You didn't give... He gave enough notice to get some cover,
0: yeah,
1: right?
0: Yeah, that's true. I just felt like it was very last minute. And, you know, yesterday we were working if I could pull a sickie, which was the most silliest thing to do, considering I'm just telling the Northeast that I'm going to pull a sickie if I can't get the days off.
1: Yeah, I mean, that's throwing your dummy out of the pram. If I'm not getting them off, I'm going to say I'm sick.
0: Yeah, I don't think that would have worked.
1: Anyway, glad you got the time off.
0: Yeah, next up on our agenda this morning, the top three. Let's do this then. This is where you need to figure out what is at number one. Top three drinks people choose on holiday. You're on a sun lounger. You're loving life.
1: Drinks. There's a bit of a drinks theme this week.
0: Oh, I'm a bit parched. What should I get? What should I get when I go to the bar?
1: Pina colada.
0: Well, cocktails are in at number two.
1: All right, okay.
0: Yep. Beer is in at number three.
1: Oh, wait a minute. I think I know it.
0: Right, okay. You are correct.
1: Oh, of course.
0: I thought it was an easy one today, but I wanted to finish us on an easy one. So, yeah, what do you reckon it could be? Let us know. 01224-460106. If Pete gets it, you'll get it.
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13: You

0: of course, well, he's everywhere at the moment. I was going to say he'll be appearing at Summer's End, but he's already done part of the Commonwealth Games ceremony. He was at Velodrome as well. In fact, was it not because James took ill? They weren't able to go on the stage. So Cammy, like, went and did the Commonwealth and then went back up to Velodrome.
1: Yeah, he went back, didn't he?
0: How good is that?
1: He loves the crowd.
0: He does, indeed. And I don't blame him either. You know, if they're all screaming for you, then why not? And it'll be an extra bit of wage for him as well. I mean, he's a fifer. He's not going to turn down the money. Did you see, though, when... So this is the lead vocalist of James. That's where the issue lay, because he took ill. He lost his voice. He wasn't
1: Shame.
0: Able to sing.
1: Sure.
0: But the guitarist went on stage and the crowd sang Lead, I think it was.
1: Oh, I love that.
0: And literally they did the whole song. The guitarist just played the guitar.
1: Yeah.
0: And they sang, the crowd sang back to him. Which would be phenomenal.
1: Brilliant.
0: Yeah. Right, morning, Claire and Pete here. Time for What the Fact.
1: Yeah, did you know Keanu Reeves has a collection of mechanical typewriters? That is today's fact.
0: Okay. Yeah, thanks for that.
1: Yeah, he likes their sound, their physical movement, and the ability to put thought directly onto paper. He's connected with them.
0: Love that. All right, okay. We'll have another fact same time tomorrow. Weather-wise today, some sun around this morning, but heavy showers again this afternoon. Highs of 20.
2: A man's expected to appear before a Greek court, accused of killing a Scottish woman and disposing of her body in Athens. The 26-year-old's facing a murder charge, as well as allegations of stealing more than €10,000 from Elizabeth Jane Ross's bank accounts. Three men are due in court this week after more than £20,000 worth of drugs were seized in an operation in Aberdeen. Properties in Regent Court and Regent Walk were targeted. And we're hearing from Aberdeen boxer Sonny Kerr about his Olympics hopes following Commonwealth Games success.

0: It's Portugal the Man on Original 106. Hello, good morning. It's Claire and Pete here, live from Aberdeen. My headphones have just decided to give up the use, I think.
1: Mine are the opposite. Mine are really loud.
0: All right, you can do this link then. You know what to do.
1: That's fine, yes. Every day at 10 past 8, we play a little game called Keep the Heed. It's your chance to win £500. All you've got to do is answer six questions within 20 seconds. They all have to begin with the same letter. If you can do that, you're going to win yourself £500. How are your headphones?
0: No, they're very broken. I've been working with broken headphones for about a year now, I would say, and they've just decided to give up.
1: Buy some new ones.
0: All right, Mr. Moneybags over there.
1: Wait. If you want to register, Keep the Heed, it's original106.co.uk. You can get yourself in the draw nice and early. You can do that right now. Yesterday, we played with Lorraine. Here's what happened.
2: Keep calm. Breathe. Keep the heat.
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0: A sport.
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0: A drink. 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
1: wow. 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
1: It's 6:46, no real delays as yet. Nice and quiet for this time. A few things to watch out for today. Some new temporary lights on North Deeside Road have appeared in Cults just near Cairn Road. Look out for those. Bonacord Street is still closed in both directions. That's between Fonthill Road and Willowbank Road. There's also the Milburn Street closure. Plus more temporary lights North Deeside Road outside Cooter at the bridge. Again, expect delays there. Anything you see this morning, you can let us know about it. Just give us a call. Aberdeen 460 106.

0: I've stolen Sam's headphones. I think we're back in business. Mine are completely... It was like I was in a tin can. They just... I must have twisted a wire or something and they just completely went...
1: They were falling to bits.
0: I mean, they literally were. But hey-ho, here we are. We survive, we move on, we improvise by stealing other people's things, apparently. Right, let's get an answer for this. Top three drinks people choose on holiday. In it three was beer, in it two is cocktails.
1: I don't think anyone's got it right this morning.
0: Crystal's got it right. She messaged, she dropped in, she slid into my DMs.
1: All right, Crystal's got it right.
0: And she said, is it Fanta Lemon? And I was like, ding, ding, ding, ding. That's it, that's
1: I got
0: one.
1: It right as well.
0: Oh, well done, Pete. Sorry, yeah, big so pat on the back you. For yeah. you. Yeah,
1: Fanta
0: yeah.
1: Limon, I believe it's pronounced. Fanta Limon, get
0: thing
1: it right.
0: The thing is, I'm not a big fan of that. I would much rather have, is it called Miranda? You know, the orange one.
1: What?
0: The orange juice. It's not Fanta. It's kind of like Fanta orange, but it's the really orange one.
1: With a bag of Lay's crisps. Fanta Limon, bag of Lay's crisps on a sound lounger. Life is good. That's where you want to be.
0: The sun is shining. That's what we should be manifesting today.
1: Yeah.
0: Let's just get this going for the sun shining across the northeast. And then you can get your bag of Lay's and your Fanta Lemon, okay?
2: Chaka, chaka, chaka, chaka, gone. Chaka, gone. 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Chaka, gone.

0: Chaka Khan, I Feel For You. It's Original 106 at 6:54. It's Claire and Pete here, live from what is right now a sunny Aberdeen. I know I've been playing for or praying for better weather, but it's about to turn again this afternoon. Right, let's get to 24.
1: No, stop that. You don't start the timer before I start.
0: Oh,
1: that's not a thing. Ask me if I'm ready. I'll say ready. Then you start the timer.
0: All right, okay. Let's get to 24. In 24. Pete, are you ready?
1: I'm ready. An 85-year-old man has been banned from his local pool after performing a cannonball during water aerobics. Witnesses say Arnie Stoltz announced the move by name before he left the deck. A woman in Australia has been arrested after sending a singing telegram to a Rex's construction site daily for 2 weeks. It cost her $95 a day. Finally, a woman in Cheshire has discovered her own house is for sale online while she's still living it. Imagine opening Rightmove one morning and thinking, oh, wait a minute, that's my kitchen.
0: Does she rent the house?
1: It doesn't go on to stipulate. I think it's maybe a mix-up of the wrong house going on the market, but it was her kitchen.
0: So had they been in and taken professional photos and
1: everything?
0: Someone
1: had. Someone had.
0: There's a dodgy something happening there.
1: Yeah,
0: something.
1: It was maybe the previous owners of the house and the wrong house went on the market and she was like, what? I'm not selling.
0: I know. Tell me more about the women in Australia, please.
1: Yeah, so, you know, we've all been there. You've had a dodgy breakup. You're angry at the ex. You want to get revenge. She chose to get a fancy dress, singing telegram, every lunchtime it was scheduled at her ex's work construction. So he was a builder. And the singagram would turn up and start singing songs.
0: That's pretty much like that's about
1: that.
0: 950 quid or something like that. That's ridiculous.
1: I would enjoy that. I don't think that's revenge. It depends what the song was. If it was a song you knew your ex hated,
0: Don't
1: say it.
0: The best song that you could have for this.
1: Oh.
0: Every time. And it works for fancy dress themed as
1: right.
0: well. Right? Baby shark do do do do do baby shark do do do do do baby shark do do do do do baby shark. He's not stopping me. Is that not that annoying anymore?
1: Yeah, I thought you were going to go for My Husband Is Coming. That
0: That's
1: one.
0: That's the best song around.
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6: A man's due to appear before a court in Greece, charged with the murder of a Scottish woman and disposing of her body in a suitcase in Athens. The 26-year-old's also accused of stealing more than €10,000 from Elizabeth Jane Ross's bank accounts by using her bank cards. Greek officials say he admitted moving the body, but denied the murder allegations. Police in Aberdeen say they're committed to tackling drugs in communities, as £20,000 worth of cocaine and diamorphine were seized in the city. Three men are due in court this week following a raid in Regent Court on Monday. The operation also took them to an address in Regent Walk. We're being warned to brace ourselves for what could potentially be the worst harvest in the UK on record. New analysis suggests cereal crops have been hit hard by weeks of hot weather. Production of things like wheat, barley, oats and oilseed are on course to drop by 2.5 million tonnes compared to earlier forecasts. Farmer Matt Cully worries about what that could mean for the country.
7: I'm going to lose around £20,000 just on my million wheat crop. If there's less UK wheat for the UK flour millers to use, then that'll suck in more imports, so the country is exposed then to more imports and what prices they might come in at.
6: The North East under another yellow warning for thunderstorms from 10 a.m. today. It covers much of the East Coast and large areas across Aberdeenshire. The Met Office says slow-moving rain could cause some flooding and travel disruption. It runs until 9 p.m. tonight. Finally, Aberdeen boxer Sonny Kerr's got his sights set on the 2028 Olympics in LA after winning bronze at the Commonwealth Games. The Byron boxing star carried on his proud family tradition, becoming the third generation Kerr to be involved in the competition. He says it was a great experience, which will stand him in good stead moving forward.
8: It was a really big tournament in terms of a lot of publicity and eyes on it. So once you've been through that, you've kind of ticked that box. It opens your eyes and you just get kind of used to that experiences, and so you don't get fazed by anything, and it just makes you a better boxer moving forward. It's all experience. It all adds up.
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6: A dry start with showers developing late morning. That yellow warning for thunderstorms in place from 10 a.m. with highs of 19. I'm Alison Chalmers. You're up to date on Original 106.
9: Thank you, Ali. Good morning. Hello, just us here.
10: Just us. Traffic's looking all right at the moment. No major delays. Stonywood Road a little busy through the roadworks. Other than that, I'll give you an update in 20 minutes.
9: You know, the other day we were talking about a survey that said people are likely to flirt with AI.
10: Oh, yeah.
9: Well, they've done a deeper dive, right? We'll go through

0: It's Chapel Roan and The Giver. We're having a little TikTok off here. Basically, we're both live on TikTok right
1: Why
0: now.
1: Why not,
0: right?
1: Why not? It's a little bit of BTS, a little bit of behind the scenes of what goes on.
0: We should just be in each other's lives. I don't know if we can do this. We'll see if we can figure it out.
1: Yeah, we can play around.
0: Yeah, at On Air Claire.
1: I don't know what
0: You're just
1: I am.
0: Pete McIntosh.
1: Yeah,
0: I think
1: I'm just Pete McIntosh.
0: Yeah, if you want to see some BTS in the whole radio thing. Yeah, right. Let's get to this anyway. I spotted this because we were chatting about it the other day. And I thought, yeah, this is... Why can I see you fitting into this quite easily?
1: Right, why can you?
0: Right, so a new study found the other day that we are flirting with AI, right?
1: Who is?
0: Well, that's exactly what they've said. A new study finds men are more likely flirts with artificial intelligence.
1: I got close to mine when I was in Barcelona on my own, right?
0: Please never say that again.
1: Because it helped me with my training plan. It helped me on the day before, the morning breakfast prep. And then I realised when I finished, the first person I told how I got on the race wasn't my wife or any friend. It was AI. I was like, what am I doing? But it was very kind.
0: Was that your wake-up call? Was that where you're like, step away from AI?
1: That was the moment I realised I need human contact.
0: A new study of 2,000 people. It's one of these studies, right? And I'm like, where are you doing this? Because I've never been asked to be involved in one of these studies that I'm aware of. Or are these the people on the street that we all keep avoiding? It could be that as well.
1: Maybe, yeah, it's those, isn't it?
0: A new study of 2,000 people found men are twice as likely as women to have flirty chats with an AI bot. Yeah, 15% of men are more likely to tell ChatGPT she sounds sexy and looks nice today compared to 8% of women.
1: I think my ChatGPT's a bloke and I haven't flirted with it. I've not complimented it. I mean, why would you compliment it?
0: I disagree. You had yours named.

0: I didn't.
1: You did.
0: You've imagined
1: you came,
0: this.
1: No, you came in one morning and you said, I know what my AI name is, or my AI chatbot's name
0: sure?
1: is. Chat, yeah, it was like 2 years ago now. Honestly, I can't remember what the name was though. Speaking of doing things a little bit random like that, I sent Pete a podcast yesterday and it's actually causing me more issues than what it is anything else. So we'll go through this in the next 10, right? Because I just can't. We'll get to it after Taylor Swift. Yeah.

0: Taylor Swift at 7:17. Good morning. Claire and Pete here live from what is a sunny Aberdeen right now, but it's set to turn this afternoon. We are under the thunderstorm warning from 10 o'clock again this morning.
1: No.
0: So just bear that in mind. I know. Nightmare. Right, yesterday I thought I was being good and I thought I was being kind and I thought I was being helpful.
2: You were. You sent me a podcast, Feel Better, Live More by Lawrence Van Lingen.
0: Long podcast. It was a specific episode that I'd sent you.
2: From Stiffness to Stillness, How to Reset Your Body.
0: And I'm not calling you stiff or unfit.
2: What?
0: Oh, I was out before I realised, damn it. I'm not calling you any of that, but you have had a bad back recently, and this one's based around, like, it's actual people who were runners that are on it.
2: I've had a bad back, I've discovered yoga, I've been trying alternative things, and this soothes your mind as well. There was one part in this podcast I found very interesting. Walking backwards for 5 minutes a day can have huge benefits, so especially for a runner, because it strengthens your quads, your knees, improves coordination, improves balance, and it gives your mind a workout as well. Barefoot, preferably.
0: Uh-huh. Okay.
2: You roll onto your toes, then onto your heels. After 2 minutes, it gets easier. By minute five, you're like, oh, I've totally nailed this. I did, however, almost walk into Caroline the cleaner a little minute ago when I was trying it in the office.
0: Well, this is the thing. He's now trying it in the office and I've got to watch this. It's like yoga all over again yesterday when he's like, watch my moves. He's now like, can you watch me
2: Warrior
0: walking backwards?
2: Two.
0: But the thing that I find really interesting about this is apparently all of this stuff kind of can decompress your spine and can make you grow up to an inch. So, Pete, you might make 6 foot yet.
2: I'm going to be an inch taller. And an inch is quite a lot, isn't it? Right?
0: We're not getting into
2: it. It is
0: this.
2: A lot.
0: Size doesn't
2: quite
0: matter.
2: A lot.
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2: 722 building up Victoria Street in Dyce. Also Stonywood Road, a little bit slow. You got some road works there. Otherwise, not looking too bad at the moment. West Hill Bypass looks all right. Moving fairly steady. Langstrath not looking too bad. Garthy moving with no delays at the moment. North Deeside Road, you've got a new set of temporary lights there in Cull. At Cairn Road, expect a delay. There's also the set at Cooter, just outside Peter Cooter, near the bridge. In the city, Bunnacore Street is still closed in both directions, and Milburn Street is also closed. If you spot anything else, you can let us know. Just give us a call. It's Aberdeen 460 106.

0: can play that game. Good morning, Claire and Pete here, live from Aberdeen. This is Original 106. Thanks for joining us. In around about 10 minutes, right, we need to chat about this. Disney workers have spilled the beans.
1: What?
0: Yeah, they are giving away, not all, but some of the secrets.
1: I don't know if I want to know this. We're not going to be like spoiling dreams here, are we?
0: No, I don't think so.
1: Okay.
0: I think it'll be all right. Basically, thinking when you go to Disneyland and things, including the dreaded code H.
1: The what?
0: We can finally find out what a code H means.
1: Okay.
0: Right, we'll get to that in the next 10 weather-wise today. Some sunny spells this morning, a thunderstorm weather in place from 10 o'clock, though highs of 20. Here's Ali with the latest.
2: A man's expected to appear before a Greek court, accused of killing a Scottish woman and disposing of her body in Athens. The 26-year-old's facing a murder charge, as well as allegations of stealing more than €10,000 from Elizabeth Jane Ross's bank accounts. Three men are due in court this week after more than £20,000 worth of drugs were seized in an operation in Aberdeen. Properties in Regent Court and Regent Walk were targeted. And we're hearing from Aberdeen boxer Sonny Kerr about his Olympics hopes following Commonwealth Games success.
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2: Aberdeen boss Stephen Robinson says recently signed goalkeeper Marius Müller gives the Reds both the option to play out and over the top. The 33-year-old German's played the last four competitive fixtures, including Aberdeen's late win over Hearts, after joining from VfL Wolfsburg this summer. But Aberdeen head coach Robinson thinks Müller has the skill set to keep the ball out of the Dons' net while also contributing to building attacks. And Müller isn't the only new addition getting praise either. Speaking to Red TV, captain Kevin Nisbet's delighted with right-back Chris Cadden's start at Pittodrie.
5: He's a great professional. He's very athletic up and down. He makes good runs, but he's got good quality in the ball. I played with him at Hibs for a few years as well, so I know when he goes to take a touch, it's got to come in the box. He's been first class since coming.
2: You're up to date on Original 106.

0: It's Danny Wilson and Mary's Prayer on Original 106. Live from Aberdeen at 7.39. Claire and Pete with you until 10 o'clock this morning. Martin's here from 10. Craig's here from 2. He's got £200 up for grabs on the Music Mash at 10 past 5. And Lachlan is here from 6 o'clock this evening. That's how things are looking today. Right, Disney workers are spilling the secrets, right?
1: I don't know if I like this. Well, it's like killing my hopes and dreams.
0: To be a Disney worker.
1: Just be like fair, the Disney dream.
0: Fun. So apparently there's lots of secret tunnels and stuff, and we won't get into that. But the thing that caught my attention was the codes, right?
1: Yeah.
0: So there's a code U. Can you think what that might be for? As in the letter U.
1: Yeah. Underground?
0: No, this is if someone has an accident of the number one variety.
1: Why is a U? Okay,
0: urine.
1: Right. Oh, right.
0: No, you.
1: Yeah, okay.
0: And a code V.
1: V for Victor.
0: No.
1: Don't know.
0: Vomit.
1: Okay,
0: yeah,
1: oh,
0: yeah, yeah.
1: What?
0: So the thing that actually caught my attention, though, was code H, right? What do you think code... I'll give you two guesses. What do you think code H could be?
1: I can't think of a bodily fluid that starts with H. No.
0: All right. So code H is actually standing for honey.
1: Honey?
0: Which is not anything to do with honey. It's a crude nod to Winnie the Pooh's favourite snack. Code H is the term for when a guest has a number two accident that needs a specialist cleanup before a ride can reopen.
1: Oh, that cannot be true. I'm not buying this. Really?
0: Well, apparently. I mean, I'm just going from what it says. Here, the interview with the former Disney workers, and they've got nothing to keep secret. They're
1: right.
0: All for this. So, yeah, code H for... If you hear that being shouted, if you're at, like, Disneyland or Disneyland Paris or something, code H, code H.
1: Isn't that the parents' job, though, to clean that up?
0: Not if it's on a ride, though.
1: Oh my!
0: Like you're not going to get them. Suddenly, you have to stay behind on that ride.
1: Get your wet wipes out. Little Johnny's done a number two because he's been scared. Yeah,
0: imagine.
2: Oh. Original 106 breakfast with AM Phillip,
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1: 7:45, a little bit slow, Stonywood Road at the moment. You've got some roadworks going on there. It's building up at the West Hill Bypass, just a couple of minutes at the moment. Elsewhere, Charleston flyover, Citybound, couple of minutes there as well. Wellington Road seems to be all right. A little bit of traffic near the Abbotswell Road junction. Watch out for roadworks today. Bonacord Street still closed both ways. Milburn Street is also closed. And on North Deeside Road, there's some new temporary lights in Cults near Cairn Road, so look out for those. Anything you see, anything you spot, you can let us know. It's Aberdeen 460 106.

0: is Soul Asylum and Runaway Train at 7:53. Claire and Pete here. Did you hear the thunder yesterday, by the way?
1: No,
0: did you get
1: I missed
0: it in Bankery?
1: No, I missed it.
0: All up and down the East Coast. I think I caught it. Was I coming back through Fife? Because I went down to my horse yesterday. This is the thing. I just feel like I spend the absolute days in my car at the moment because my horses are like quite substantially further south.
1: Yeah, right? But you have your horses. So it's journeys that
0: no,
1: are well
0: it's
1: worth
0: amazing.
1: It. Yeah.
0: And we have little Annie, our now 4-week-old foal. They grow up so fast. I tell you, I was feeding her solids last night. They grow up so fast.
1: It.
0: No, I gave her her own little bucket because she nicks out
1: can
0: of her mum's.
1: Can she talk yet? Is she saying any words yet?
0: I've heard her go, nee, a couple of times.
1: What about
0: the cutest little thing?
1: Can she do that yet?
0: No,
1: or is that when they're older?
0: Yet.
1: Okay.
0: Yeah, I think that's when they're old and tired and fed up that they do
1: yeah.
0: that. No, she's still young and, you know, agile and
1: energetic,
0: that's the word.
1: Okay.
0: Yeah. So, yeah, that was my kind of day yesterday, but did get caught and the roads were horrific. The flooding everywhere. The amount of burst drains and stuff. So, hopefully we're not going to have that again today.
1: Yeah, the grass is fine now. The grass needed a bit of rain. The grass says it's okay. We can stop now. Let's have summer back for a bit, please.
0: Who was it? Who did the rain dance?
2: Keep calm. Breathe. Keep the heat. Keep the heat, man.
0: All right, you know the deal here. We play Keep the Heat. We go at 8:10 for £500, 20 seconds on the clock, one letter assigned to you, 6 categories, all need to be answered by something that begins with that letter. 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
1: Yeah, look, we are definitely due a winner anytime soon. I can feel it happening. If you're up for it today, giving it a shot, give us a call right now. Aberdeen 460106. We'll keep the lines open until 8 o'clock. We're going to play at 8:10 for £500.
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13: A man accused of killing a Scottish woman in Athens is due to appear in court. Elizabeth Jane Ross was discovered by a homeless man in a suitcase within a derelict building on the 18th of July. It's understood Ms. Ross entered Greece on the 26th of June and was initially staying with friends. Three men have been charged after more than £20,000 worth of drugs were seized in Aberdeen. Police raided a property on Regent Court, which led them to an address on Regent Walk the same day. Cocaine, worth almost £18,000, and about £4,000 worth of dimorphine were recovered in the operation. The men, aged 18, 20 and 30, who were charged in connection, are due to appear at Aberdeen Sheriff Court this week. A yellow warning for thunderstorms in place in the northeast today from 10 a.m. The Met Office says slow-moving heavy showers and thunder may cause some disruption. They add there could be a chance of flooding and poor driving conditions in some areas. It's in place until 9 o'clock tonight. Marks & Spencer's been told it's on its own when it comes to paying for the demolition of its former Aberdeen flagship store. In the meantime, images exclusively obtained by the P&J show significant steps have been taken to ensure its rack-infested roof stays up, including the erection of scaffolding. SNP Council Finance Convener Alex McClellan says it remains very much their building and their problem, but is happy to discuss plans to figure out the best outcome for the city centre. Finally, Aberdeen boxer Sonny Kerr is targeting the 2028 Los Angeles Olympics after coming home from the Commonwealth Games with a bronze medal. Byron boxing star Sonny is the third generation Kerr to have been involved in the Games after his grandfather Tony and dad Kevin. And the reigning 70kg Four Nations senior champion tells us boxing in LA is his next major goal.
14: I'm still on the Team GB Olympic programme, so I'm probably going to stick out and see what happens with the LA Olympic cycle. Try to have a strong end to the year and just progress as a boxer and all the various tournaments. You're not in the Team GB program if that's not your target, so 100% get put to one of the qualifiers in the next 18 months time. With a bit of luck, you never know.
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13: Oil prices have fallen to a three-week low after senior US officials said talks aimed at reopening the Strait of Hormuz are making progress. Brent crude dropped almost 5% to below $80 a barrel amid hopes a deal could allow shipping through the vital waterway to resume. However, markets remain volatile, with previous attempts to ease tensions with Iran having failed.
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13: A dry start with showers developing late morning. That yellow warning for thunderstorms in place from 10 a.m. with highs of 19. I'm Alison Chalmers. You're up to date on Original 106.
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0: Thank you, Ali. Hello, good morning. Yeah, just us here.
1: It's a little busy around the bypass at West Hill and picking up into Garthie from South Anderson Drive. I'll give you an update in 20 minutes.
0: What have you been discussing in the group chat that finally made it out, right? We need to talk about this because yesterday, my group chat and I managed to actually do something.

0: PM. It's Corner Shop on Original 106. Good morning, Claire and Pete here. Wednesday morning, 5th of August, 10 past 8. Time for this.
1: Keep calm.
2: Breathe.
1: Keep the heat.
3: Keep the heat, man.
0: Right, okay, £500 up for grabs if you can complete the challenge of Keep the Heed. 20 seconds on the clock, one letter assigned to you. Six categories, all need to be answered by something that begins with that letter. Do that all within the time, you win yourself the money.
4: Yeah, and this morning we've got Laura from Aberdeen waiting to play. Laura, you've just moved house, so £500, that's going to come in handy.
5: That'd be amazing.
0: And not only that, you've got one off for the school holidays, right? How have you kept her entertained?
5: Parks.
4: Parks.
0: Yeah, that's fair.
5: Lots of parks.
0: Yeah. And soft plays. And have you been to any of, like, I don't know, any farms or anything like that? You know, where there's a lot of, like, petting places around here?
5: We went to that, what's the one beside Cove? We went to that one.
4: Dooney's. Is that the one in Cove?
5: No.
4: Farm Stop,
5: that's
0: yeah.
5: it.
0: Yeah,
4: cool.
0: It.
4: Right, I'm going to spin the wheel. Let's get to this. We're gossiping away here.
0: Apparently, I'm not allowed to chat about farms anymore, Laura. That's it. He spun the wheel, so let's get the letter.
4: Yeah, let's do this. We're here for one reason only, and that is to play Keep the Heat. This morning, Laura, you're going to be playing with the letter M for Mike.
0: M.
5: Okay.
0: Okay, right. Every answer must begin with M. Just shout pass if you can't think of anything. We will come back if time allows. Are you good to go?
5: Yep.
0: Right, let's do this. Laura from Aberdeen with the letter M. Your first category is something you wear.
5: A mark.
0: A girl's name.
5: Michaela.
0: A sweet.
5: Munchies.
0: An app.
5: Pass.
0: A body part. Do you know what? You'll kick yourself for one of these, I think. We'll get
4: some of them. Yeah. Okay, let's get to it then. First one, something you wear, a Mac. Yes, a girl's name. Magdalene, is that what you said?
0: Michaela.
4: Yeah, great name. A sweet, munchies. Oh, I love munchies.
0: Oh, they're so good.
4: Now an app. You could have had Messenger. You could have even had Maps.
0: Anything like that.
4: Yeah.
5: Wow.
4: A body part. I don't think we got an answer. You could have said a mouth. Or a muscle. And the last one would have been a TV show. Any ideas?
5: No.
4: MasterChef.
0: Midsummer Murders, if you're into your crime stuff. Yeah, there's a few out there.
4: Laura, today...
5: Say it out loud.
4: It's not a bad effort. Today, it is 3 out of 6.
0: Hey, listen, that's pretty decent. Try again in a month, because I reckon you've got this in you, okay?
5: Thank you.
0: All right, have a great day.
4: Cheers, Laura.
5: You too. Bye.
0: Bye-bye.
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0: and Austin. 8:16, Wednesday the 5th of August. Good morning, my name's Claire. Pete's over there.
1: Hello.
0: Do you know what? Don't be fooled today. The sun is out and the sun is shining, but we've got that yellow warning of thunderstorms in from 10 o'clock. Highs of 20, so it's going to be warm as well. It's such a weird day.
1: Yeah, it is. You know, I hope that the weather's wrong, especially next week when I'm off. Can it just get more sunny than rainy,
0: yeah,
1: please?
0: Yeah, can we do our sun dance instead of our rain dance?
1: That'd be great. Last week of the holidays for schools as well. Come on.
0: Exactly. So yesterday, I mean, I don't know, if you're ever in a group chat, do you ever sit there and kind of make plans together, but nothing ever comes to fruition?
1: Oh, you know, with my kind of, I call them my schoolmates, but you know, it's the lads that you've grown up with.
0: Yeah.
1: And it's always, because we're all in different parts of the country, and it's always, right, what are we doing this? And it just never happens.
0: Yeah.
1: It never happens. Well, we've been planning it for years now.
0: There's 7 people in my group chat, right? There's one in Aberdeen, there's one in West Hill, there's one in Blair Gout, Cooper Angus kind of way.
1: Okay.
0: There's one in Glasgow, there's one in Ellen, and there's
1: so
0: one
1: all Scotland, pretty close by.
0: Manchester.
1: Oh, right, okay.
0: So there's a token in there as well.
1: Yeah.
0: And me. So there's 7 of us. I'm trying to organise something to do all together. It's parents, there's kids involved, there's stuff. It never happens.
1: I mean, calendars are very tough to align when there's other people and other parties and jobs and juggling and everything to balance.
0: Exactly. So yesterday we all did an online challenge, right? One of my friends came up with the idea of doing the whole, right, we're going to send each other a picture into the group chat every hour. We did it for 12 hours, right, to show how different our days are. It's a trend that's going around on TikTok at the moment. So we did this, and it was honestly, it caused the most hilarity. But what I can honestly say is there was never an hour that one of us was not eating something. Or that food wasn't involved.
1: So that didn't make it, that was still within the group chat.
0: No, it made it onto TikTok. I have reposted it, but I don't know if you'll be able to find it.
1: Right, so it's...
0: so it is out there. It's out there and
1: this
0: online.
1: This is not a meeting in person, but something you've done that's come out of the group chat.
0: Yeah, exactly.
1: Get you. Okay.
0: So I thought this morning, right, what have you done that has actually made it out of the group chat?
1: Like, was something that's happened? Or
0: yeah, like an adventure or a task or a challenge that you've done. I know this might be a difficult one today, but let's go with it. Let's see what
1: happens. It's wide open.
0: Yeah.
1: When have you and your mates actually done something instead of just talking about it?
0: Yeah. 01224-460-106.
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1: It's 8:22. Wellington Road a little busy both ways near the Abbotswell Road junction. Look out for that. College Street southbound towards the Arches. Queuing there for about 5 minutes. So look out for that. Holborn Street a little busy just heading citybound at Great Western Road around the West Hill Bypass. Just a couple of minutes each way at the moment. Stonywood Road still a bit slow through those roadworks. Elsewhere, Bonacord Street still closed both ways, as is Milburn Street. We've got some new temporary lights north Deeside Road, Cults near Cairn Road, so look out for those today. If you do spot anything else, let us know. Aberdeen 460 106.

0: What a tune. Culture Club, Karma Chameleon. Good morning, Wednesday morning. My name's Claire, that's Pete.
1: Good morning.
0: We're talking about when something's made it out of the group chat. When have your pals eventually, finally, after probably decades, managed to meet up? What happened?
1: Laura's made it happen. She's even sent us evidence by photo of the Glen Co trip. It looks like they've been planning this one for years on the group chat.
0: Yeah.
1: And they've done it. Congratulations.
0: And what happens in Glencoe?
1: Stays in Glencoe.
0: Obviously.
1: And the group chat.
0: And the group chat, yeah. Right, what have you got for us? 01224 460106. Weather-wise today, a sunny start, thunderstorms, well, that yellow warning, in by 10 o'clock, highs of 20.
2: A man's expected to appear before a Greek court, accused of killing a Scottish woman and disposing of her body in Athens. The 26-year-old's facing a murder charge, as well as allegations of stealing more than €10,000 from Elizabeth Jane Ross's bank accounts. Three men are due in court this week after more than £20,000 worth of drugs were seized in an operation in Aberdeen. Properties in Regent Court and Regent Walk were targeted. And we're hearing from Aberdeen boxer Sonny Kerr about his Olympics hopes following Commonwealth Games success.
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2: Aberdeen boss Stephen Robinson says recently signed goalkeeper Marius Müller gives the Reds both the option to play out and over the top. The 33-year-old German's played the last four competitive fixtures, including Aberdeen's late win over Hearts, after joining from VfL Wolfsburg this summer. But Aberdeen head coach Robinson thinks Müller has the skill set to keep the ball out of the Dons' net while also contributing to building attacks. And Müller isn't the only new addition getting praise either. Speaking to Red TV, captain Kevin Nisbet's delighted with right back Chris Cadden's start at Pittodrie.
5: He's a great professional. He's very athletic up and down. He makes good runs, but he's got good quality in the ball. I've played with him at Hibs for a few years as well, so I know when he goes to take a touch, it's got to come in the box. He's been first class since coming.
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0: Sam Fender and Olivia Olivia Dean. I don't know what happened. Couldn't get that word out. Rain Me In. The chart record-breaking success that is playing right now on Original 106. My name's Claire, that's Pete.
1: Hello.
0: We are talking about the group chat that you have and when you've actually managed to make plans come true.
1: Yes.
0: James has dropped a message. Our group chat has been planning a curry night since March. We finally went last Tuesday. We spent 3 hours deciding where to go.
1: That's not bad. March until now, that's not bad.
0: In the grand scheme of things, that's actually quite good.
1: By comparison, here's what Steph says. We've had a group chat called Ibiza 2024 since 2021. None of us have yet been to Ibiza.
0: Yeah, that sounds
1: it
0: like...
1: It might happen.
0: Sounds like my group chat as well, yeah. One year. I was going to say one day you might make it. 1 year you might make it. Just rename it 2034. And surely by then you'll have made it at some point. And then it'll look good if you go early, no?
1: Yeah, you'll just be a bunch of grannies living at large in Ibiza, Steph.
0: Pete, you can't say that.
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0: Jaffa's a cake. 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
13: 844 West Hill Bypass looking pretty good at the moment. Those junctions looking pretty clear. Kingswell's a little bit busy around the main Kingswell's roundabout. Garthy looking all right. Auburn Street, a little bit busy there, heading citybound towards the Great Western Road Junction. Just a couple of minutes at the lights. Otherwise, looking pretty good in most areas. Bonacord Street closed both ways, as is Milburn Street. Anything else that you spot, you can let us know. Give us a call. It's Aberdeen 460 106.

0: Sabrina Carpenter and Taste on Original 106 is Claire and Pete here. By the way, shout out to Summer's End Angus. The festival is happening from the 14th to the 16th of August. So basically, not this weekend coming, but the following weekend. They've just posted up the weather forecast, which is actually looking pretty
1: It's going to okay. be fine. It's going to change and it's going to be great.
0: Yeah, exactly.
1: Sunny.
0: Well, it's looking all right.
1: Good.
0: So all we need is if it changes, no backseas, right? If it changes, it gets warmer. That's the only
1: deal
0: out there. Yeah.
1: Oh, I still have FOMO that I will not be able to come along to that one. I'll be, you know, Nairn Highland Games. It's a tradition. It's a holiday. It'll be great. But I'm going to have FOMO when I see all the fun
0: this.
1: You guys are having.
0: Yeah. We were talking about the plans that have finally made it out the group chat, by the way.
1: Yeah, Jamie's been in touch. Me and my friends have a group chat and it's called Craig Tara 2027 and there is over 30 of us.
0: Wow.
1: Over a space of 6 or 7 caravans and we're all going. It's booked and we're going to have an absolute ball.
0: How on earth did you manage to get that? Surely there was one person that just went round and prodded everyone
1: group.
0: To get it.
1: Has someone just booked it and then it said, you're all coming? I wonder if someone has taken charge of it.
0: Well done.

0: It's 5. Everybody get up on Original 106. Claire and Pete here. Good morning.
1: Hello.
0: So Pete's found a story about McDonald's Happy Meals. We are going to get into this. We'll do it shortly. I just don't know how much I believe of this.
1: I think you're going to love it.
0: Oh, how little you know me if you think I'm going to love this, right? We'll get into it shortly.
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18: A 35-year-old man who was arrested in connection with the death of a 9-year-old in Arbroath has been charged. The girl was found seriously injured in the Elliot Industrial Estate on Monday morning and was taken to Ninewells Hospital, where she later died. Police say the white British man and the girl are known to each other and they're not looking for anyone else in connection with her death. He's due to appear at Dundee Sheriff Court today. Police in Aberdeen say they're committed to tackling drugs in communities as £20,000 worth of cocaine and diamorphine were seized in the city. 3 men are due in court this week following a raid in Regent Court on Monday. The operation also took them to an address in Regent Walk. We're being warned to brace ourselves for what could potentially be the worst harvest in the UK on record. New analysis suggests cereal crops have been hit hard by weeks of hot weather. Production of things like wheat, barley, oats and oilseed are on course to drop by 2.5 million tonnes compared to earlier forecasts. Farmer Matt Cully worries about what that could mean for the country.
1: I'm going to lose around £20,000 just on my million wheat crop. If there's less UK wheat for the UK flour millers to use, then that'll suck in more imports, so the country is exposed then to more imports and what prices they might come in at.
18: The North East under another yellow warning for thunderstorms from 10 a.m. today. It covers much of the East Coast and large areas across Aberdeenshire. The Met Office says slow-moving rain could cause some flooding and travel disruption. It runs until 9 p.m. tonight. Finally, Aberdeen boxer Sonny Kerr's got his sights set on the 2028 Olympics in LA after winning bronze at the Commonwealth Games. The Byron boxing star carried on his proud family tradition, becoming the third generation Kerr to be involved in the competition. He says it was a great experience, which will stand him in good stead moving forward.
15: It was a really big tournament in terms of a lot of publicity and eyes on it. So once you've been through that, you've kind of ticked that box. It opens your eyes and you just get kind of used to that experiences, and so you don't get fazed by anything. And it just makes you a better boxer moving forward.
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18: Asda, Tesco, the Co-op and Sainsbury's have all pulled disposable barbecues from their shelves as the hot weather increases the risk of wildfires. It comes as a wildfire continues to burn in the Cairngorm National Park, which broke out last month. Fire chiefs recommended supermarkets remove single-use grills from sale. Sales are expected to be suspended until next Wednesday.
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18: A dry start with showers developing late morning. That yellow warning for thunderstorms in place from 10 a.m. with highs of 19. I'm Alison Chalmers. You're up to date on Original 106.

0: It's Coldplay, A Head Full of Dreams, on Original 106. My name's Claire, that's Pete.
1: Hello, good morning.
0: It's Wednesday morning, so I'm off for the rest of the week from today, and you're off all next week.
1: Yeah, so I'll see you in about a month's time.
0: Yeah, 3 years down the line, we'll eventually catch up again. Did you see this, by the way? McDonald's launching a new Happy Meal.
1: So, yeah, look, this is its first ever Crocs Happy Meal in the UK.
0: Now,
1: Go on.
0: Is it Crocs? Because I feel like Crocs are quite expensive and you're not going to find them in a Happy Meal.
1: Well, I was going to say, I'll give you two guesses. What do you think you get with a Happy Meal? Guess number one.
0: Well, if it's not Crocs, because let's face it, they did do socks, but no, they're not going to be handing out Crocs. Croc Charms.
1: Exactly what I thought. I thought, is it the Croc Charms or do you collect a few to get Crocs? It's neither. But what you do get is a little shoebox with Crocs and a keyring inside it, apparently.
0: Is it even, like, the actual Croc trademark?
1: Yeah, I mean,
0: involved?
1: They've got the McDonald's logo within them.
0: Yeah, but is it real Crocs or is it fake Crocs? Do you know what I mean? Is it the real company that make Crocs that have...
1: Yeah, yeah. I mean, they've not collabed with a Sheen version of Crocs. They've gone for the real thing. It's a collab. And you get little Croc keyrings. Apparently, they're very popular. They come in its own little shoebox, which people find very cute. If you don't want that, you can go with the little book option as well.
0: See, I quite like a Happy Meal. In fact, was it not yesterday or the day before that we were actually talking about Happy Meal toys?
1: We were, yeah.
0: And I feel like these are ones that could potentially make you some money in about 100 years' time.
1: Let's buy them all then. Let's go and get some Happy Meals. Save them in a vault
0: for 50 years. I'm so hungry now. Thank you for that. I could have a cheeseburger. I could scoff a cheeseburger
1: Big Mac
0: right
1: meal.
0: Now.
1: Six chicken nuggets.
0: You don't get Big Mac Happy Meal.

0: 6 when you're gone. Do you know what? Pete and I were just talking there about Croc Happy Meals and how they're giving out little Crocs along with a Happy Meal now. And I was thinking, I actually said, because he wanted a Big Mac, that you can't get Big Mac Happy Meals. But that's what the adult version is. I need to now know what the adult version of the Croc toy is, though. Are we actually going to get a pair of Crocs? Or are we just going to get, you know, socks with Crocs on them? Oh, it's going to be those really awful flip-flop feet, isn't it? That's what we're looking at.
1: Original 106 Breakfast with A.M. Phillip.
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Rita Ora Anywhere. Do you know she came to Dundee, right? She hosted one of the first ever kind of mini festival giggy things at Slessor Gardens in Dundee. Must have been back in like 2018, something like that. And that was a previous life of mine, shall we say. And I ended up hosting the stage for her little mini festival, which had Zagala there. Or was it Sigma? It was Sigma. Sigma was there. MNEK was there. And she was hosting the whole thing. Anyway, Sigma had brought a cool box full of beers with them. So I ended up nicking a beer out of their cool box and then had to go like crawling back to them saying, "You got a bottle opener by any chance?" Which was quite funny in all honesty. They took it well. They did well. And I'm so excited that this year I'm going to be hosting the garden stage at Summer's End. So that's not this weekend coming, but the weekend after. The garden stage is on the Sunday, and it's making waves in the music industry as well, because it's all about having like a female fronted stage, and it's just going to be so much fun. So if you're heading along there, make sure you come and say hi, and come and check out the garden stage as well. I'm absolutely buzzing for Summer's End, and I'm buzzing particularly because these guys are going to be there with a full lineup, a full band with them, and they are phenomenal. If you've never seen Rudimental live, now is your chance.

0: Bradley's Wake Up Boots, Original 106. We'll get early clues on the top 10 at 10. We'll do that soon. And Madonna next.
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George, Ezra, good morning. Hello, it's Claire here. Right, early clues for the top 10 at 10. You know how this works. I'll give you some clues. Googling's cheating before 10 and all that. Martin takes over at 10 with the rest of the clues and the tunes. So part one, Tesco Club Card was launched. That wasn't yesterday, was it? And for part two, Rick Astley recorded Never Gonna Give You Up on New Year's Day this year.

0: an absolute tune. I've still never managed to see them live. It is on my dream list to see them live at some point. Texas and Black Eyed Boy on Original 106. I'm Claire, that's it from me. Listen, have a brilliant day. I'm off for the next couple of days, so I'll catch you back here Monday morning from 6 a.m. with Sam. Have a good one.
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0: A man's expected to appear in court later, charged in connection with the death of a 9-year-old girl in Arbroath.
12: Shona Skinner has more on the story.
13: The girl was found seriously injured during a family camping trip in an industrial estate in Arbroath just after midnight on Monday morning. She was taken to Ninewells Hospital in Dundee, where she later died. A 35-year-old man, who police say is known to the child, has now been charged and is due to appear at Dundee Shed of Court. Officers have confirmed they're not looking for anyone else in connection with the investigation. The other members of the family who had travelled from West Yorkshire continue to be supported by specialist officers.
12: Three men have been charged after more than £20,000 worth of drugs were seized in an operation in Aberdeen. Properties in Regent Court and Regent Walk were targeted on Monday. They're due to appear in court in connection with the haul this week. Several athletes who competed at Glasgow's Commonwealth Games are missing. Police Scotland says they're unaccounted for after failing to take their flights home. It's understood four Ugandan boxers are among them. Sky's Graham Stoddard says the force is working with the Home Office.
14: Athletes have been known to breach their visas to try and continue to stay in the country. So, for example, after the 2018 Commonwealth Games in Australia, 50 competitors illegally stayed in the country.
12: And Marks & Spencer has been told it will have to cover the cost of demolishing its former Aberdeen flagship store on its own. New images obtained by the Press and Journal show scaffolding's been installed since its closure last spring to support the building's rack-affected roof.
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12: Showers will develop through the day with a yellow thunderstorm warning now in place until 9 tonight with highs of 19. I'm Alison Chalmers. 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

0: What a start. What a start to our Top 10 at 10 midweek edition. Proclaimer's Letter from America and a summer number one from Whitney Houston. I Want to Dance with Somebody Who Loves Me. Thank you, Claire and Pete.
1: There they go.
0: Claire's off tomorrow. It's Lachlan and Pete on Breakfast tomorrow morning. And another fine show in the bag from our dynamic duo this morning. Let's see if we can get a fine performance from you guessing the years correctly on our Top 10 at 10. Have you figured it out yet? For part one, I've got these clues. They may help you a bit.
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0: And we're talking music and movies on our first two clues this morning. Wet, Wet, Wet made it big with their first chart hit single, Wishing I Was Lucky, which came from their debut album, Popped In, Sold Out, released in our mystery year. And big films on cinema screens included Moonstruck, Good Morning Vietnam, Good Morning Vietnam, Heartburn, and the Bond movie starring Timothy Dalton on his first outing as James Bond, The Living Daylights. Which year? Have a think and let me know. Text me, message me from the Original 106 app, or you can call me or WhatsApp me on 01224460106.
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It was, at the time, a bit of a comeback single for the Bee Gees. And it stormed the number one position on the singles chart in October of a year. You win again on the Top 10 at 10, Part 1. Now, the top five singles chart on this very day, the 5th of August in a year, were as follows. And with Michael Jackson just in the cusp of releasing his brand new album, Bad, this was the first single release from it at number 5.

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0: Did you guess the year correctly, I wonder? Just played the Fleetwood Mac. They had a great year with the release of their album Tango in the Night. Pretty sure that was the first single release from it and a huge hit as well. Big Love and all the songs on part one of our Top 10 at 10 coming from 1987.
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0: Cheerio, 1987, and hello to another year for you to identify as we move forward in time with this one from 1987. On the 24th of August, a brand new look Windows operating system was launched. I can't tell you its name without revealing the year. It had an open desktop area, a start button. You didn't have to boot it up via DOS. It was all tidy, all orderly and user-friendly, and was capable of getting you onto the internet. Yeah. And also in news in this year, Richie Edwards, the guitarist with the Manic Street Preachers, vanished, leaving no clues as to his whereabouts. His abandoned car was found outside Bristol 16 days later. A mystery year for you to identify. You know how to get in touch, and I think you're going to love the tunes.
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0: Okay, progress report. How are you getting on? Did you identify 1987 on part one? Yeah. Have you identified part two with Blur there, Country House? 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

live from Aberdeen. This is Original 106 with Seal and Kiss from a Rose. In our year, Aberdeen landmark building, the red-bricked Bastille on the south side of Maberly Street, or Maberly Street, I'm never sure which one it is, was converted to form chic industrial-style apartments in our mystery year. It was originally built as a flax warehouse in the early years of the 20th century as part of the Broadford Works textile factory, which had grown to become the largest employer in the city at that time. But in this year, fancy flats. So, if you know the year, get in touch. 01224 460 106 is my number. You can text me or you can message me from the app as well. Either way, however you choose to do it, it would be great to hear from you.

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0: What were you up to in this year?
2: You sure do. Come on, baby.

0: sure do. Let me double check, though. Yes, it is. Earlier on, apparently, I never noticed, but I announced Montel Jordan, This Is How We Do It, as Seal, Kiss From A Rose, which I was going to play. It's written on my notes here. Didn't have time to play it, but I was clearly looking at my notes when I should have been paying attention. Naughty, naughty, naughty. Thanks to all folks getting in touch, guessing the year today. Hello to Mary, to the wifey singer, phoning me up. Hello, wifey singer. That's what she goes by, not being cheeky. Hello to David and Drew and to Karen and to Jade and Heather, listening to the Top 10 at 10 from sunny Lanzarote today. Nice one. Enjoy your holidays. Thanks for getting in touch. 87 and 1995 in our Top 10 at 10. We'll do another couple of classic years again tomorrow.
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17: A man's expected to appear in court later, charged in connection with the death of a 9-year-old girl in Arbroath. Shona Skinner has more on the story.
18: The girl was found seriously injured during a family camping trip in an industrial estate in Arbroath just after midnight on Monday morning. She was taken to Ninewells Hospital in Dundee, where she later died. A 35-year-old man, who police say is known to the child, has now been charged. Officers have confirmed they're not looking for anyone else in connection with the investigation. The other members of the family who had travelled from West Yorkshire continue to be supported by specialist officers.
17: Three men have been charged after more than £20,000 worth of drugs were seized in an operation in Aberdeen. Properties in Regent Court and Regent Walk were targeted on Monday. They're due to appear in court in connection with the haul this week. Several athletes who competed at Glasgow's Commonwealth Games are missing. Police Scotland says they're unaccounted for after failing to take their flights home. It's understood four Ugandan boxers are among them. Sky's Graham Stoddard says the force is working with the Home Office.
19: Athletes have been known to breach their visas to try and continue to stay in the country. So, for example, after the 2018 Commonwealth Games in Australia, 50 competitors illegally stayed in the country.
17: And Marks & Spencer's been told it will have to cover the cost of demolishing its former Aberdeen flagship store on its own. New images obtained by the Press and Journal show scaffolding's been installed since its closure last spring to support the building's rack-affected roof.
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17: Showers will develop through the day with a yellow thunderstorm warning now in place until 9 tonight with highs of 19. I'm Alison Chalmers. You're up to date on Original 106.

Bruno Mars, and he just might. Dua Lipa before that, Dance the Night. Good morning. Thanks again to all the folks who took some time and trouble to send me a message on the Top 10 at 10 today. And if you didn't, that's all right. If you play along passively and just guess the year on your own, that's all good as well. Midweek already, 5th of August today. It's International Day of Charity. It's also International Traffic Light Day. Yes, it is. It says here, it's a great day to show some affection for advances of the modern world that keep people safe and also keep them moving along safely. 1 week now until the solar eclipse, which will be partially visible from the UK. Late in the day, the eclipse happens between 6 and 7. So it's going to get darker quicker 1 week from today. Then it'll get bright, then it'll get dark again. Can't wait for that. It's going to be so weird. 5th of August sees birthdays. Let's see, who we got on my list? Jan Francis. Does that name mean anything?

0: I would say one of the great summer hits of all time. Starship and We Built This City on Rock and Roll. I love that radio bit in the middle, the DJ, the San Francisco DJ. Looking out over that Golden Gate Bridge on a gorgeous sunny Saturday, and I'm seeing bumper-to-bumper traffic. It's your favourite radio station, your favourite radio city, the city by the day, all of that. Yes, I know, he does it so much better than I can.
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Belinda Carlisle on Original 106, and we want the same thing, Ed Sheeran playing just before that. An Aberdeenshire nature reserve has been named Scotland's best accessible walk. But where is it, I hear you shout? Well, I'll tell you. Denman Park and Arnholm Moss in West Hill is best in Scotland and ranked 17th in the UK in a study looking at routes suitable for people who are aiming to get out and about but have limited mobility. The study assessed 289 UK walking routes based on factors including accessibility, distance, gradient, scenery, reviews, route type and dog friendliness, and West Hill's Denman Park and Arnholm Moss was praised for its flat 1.1 kilometre loop, minimal climbing and easy access from Aberdeen. Across the 26 Scottish routes assessed, the country's best accessible walking is defined by short, level, dog-friendly loops close to cities and towns from the northeast of Scotland right down to Fife and the Central Belt. What do you know? West Hill came out on top. Or Best Hill, as I prefer to think about it sometimes. Well done, Denman Park and Arnholm Moss. Good result there. Here's

0: Always your favourite music on Original 106, Taylor Swift and the Fate of Ophelia. Stay there in just a minute, going back to the mid-1980s with an iconic song. A legend of a song, still stands the test of time to this very day, from a legend. Wow, that's the build-up. Let's hope it doesn't disappoint. I'm sure it won't.
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Alex Warren, Ordinary on Original 106. 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

0: 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You're with Original 106. Always your favourite music. More of it, we make sure of that. And there's Somber, Homewrecker. 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
14: A man's been charged in connection with the death of a 9-year-old girl in Arbroath. She died in hospital after being found seriously injured at Elliott Industrial Estate shortly after midnight on Monday. The suspect, who's 35, is expected to appear at Forfarshire Sheriff Court today. Police say the man and the child were known to each other. Oil prices have dropped to their lowest level in 3 weeks as hopes grow of a breakthrough in the Middle East. Brent crude fell by almost 5% to below $80 a barrel after senior US officials said talks on reopening the Strait of Hormuz were making progress. The waterway is a key route for global oil shipments, but markets remain volatile, with previous efforts to reduce tensions with Iran having failed. Farmers are warning the extreme summer has been completely brutal, as experts predict we could see the worst harvest on record this year. It's claimed the dry and hot weather could have cut the country's cereals and oilseed harvest by 2.5 million tonnes. And finally, after bringing home a bronze from the Commonwealth Games, Aberdeen boxer Sonny Kerr already has his sights set on the next challenge.
15: I'm still on the team GB Olympic programme, so I'm probably going to stick out and see what happens with the LA Olympic cycle. Keep boxing and amateur, stuff like that. Try to have a strong end to the year and just progress as a boxer in all the various tournaments I can go to, etc.
14: The Byron boxing star carried on his proud family tradition, becoming the third generation Kerr to be involved in the competition.
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14: Showers developing this afternoon with a yellow thunderstorm warning in place until 9 tonight. Highs today of 19 degrees. I'm Alison Chalmers. You're up to date on Original 106.

Queen on Original 106. And I want to break free. Here we are, Wednesday afternoon, doing what you love us for. Just playing the tunes. That's what it's all about, just playing.

0: Harry Styles, American Girls, Gwen Stefani playing as well. What you waiting for? 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We've got the Music Mash, which sounds like this currently. And I will rerun the fun from this morning's Keep the Heat a little bit later and maybe get you on to play tomorrow morning for that £500.
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Across Aberdeen and the northeast of Scotland, this is Original 106 with Phone on Blondes. What's up? And just ahead of that, Luther Vandross and Janet Jackson. And the best things in life are free. Seeing this today, this is exciting. Part of a SpaceX Falcon 9 rocket, which launched from Earth in January of last year, is set to crash into the moon today, travelling at roughly 5,500 miles per hour. The craft that's going to impact the moon is 5 stories tall. Wow, that's quite the size of a thing. It'll hit the moon near the sunlit Einstein crater, creating an impact crater of over 17 metres wide. So anyway, that's all the technical specs on it. Scientists say that there's no danger to Earth. Well, I wouldn't have thought so. It's a moon, isn't it? The impending collision is predicted to happen at around 2:35 a.m. Eastern Daylight Time. That's 7:35 a.m. UK time. Whoa, hang on. So it's already happened then. Oh, right, okay. Well, I wonder how it all went.

0: James Bay, Hold Back the River on Original 106. On a day with sunny spells, not looking too bad, feeling mild as well. We are still in that weather warning for thunderstorms. I haven't seen any yet. We were in that weather warning yesterday. We are today again. I haven't seen any. I may be just ignorant of them all, though. I'm ignorant on a lot of things. So, yeah. Let me know if you've been thundered on where you are. This morning at breakfast time with Claire and Pete, another round of Keep the Heat, our game show at 10 past 8 every morning. Laura from Aberdeen came on today, 20 seconds setting the clock. The letter M for Martin was distributed to Laura. Did she get 6 out of 6, though?
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0: 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Not quite the required 6, but that was Laura. 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

Rihanna and Eminem together, Love the Way You Lie, on Original 106. Adele, Someone Like You, playing as well. Jimmy Nail, Why I Man Pet, he's in town tonight and also on Friday with a quick excursion to Inverness tomorrow. Jimmy Nail Songs and Stories at the Tivoli Theatre. I'm heading to see that on Friday night. I had a phone up Caroline at the Tivoli to say, I can't remember which night you invited me along to. I don't want to miss it. It is a sellout, so if you don't have a ticket for that already, it ain't going to happen, unfortunately. What else is on? Friday and Saturday at HMT, Beyond Broadway Experience presents Bring It On the Musical, if you fancy that. So, yeah, we've got a few options. It is a bit quieter for things entertainment-wise these weeks. I don't know, maybe Midsummer's got something to do with it. I don't know. It's Original 106. We've always got your entertainment for you. Here's Jamiroquai now.

0: Jamiroquai, Cosmic Girl on Original 106. Number one's at one on the way. I have a fine collection today. Well, I would say that, wouldn't I? But it's true. It is a fine collection. A couple of 80s tunes in there. One from the, I think, the early noughties, if I remember correctly. Failing that, it was for the late 90s. I'd need to go and check, but I can't be bothered. It doesn't matter when it was out. And one from the teenies as well. Number one's at one on the way.
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19: A 9-year-old girl who died in Arbroath this week can be named as Minnie Merriman. A 35-year-old man's been arrested and charged in connection with her death and is due to appear at Forfar Sheriff Court today. Minnie was found seriously injured in Elliot Industrial Estate just after midnight on Monday morning. She was taken to Ninewells Hospital in Dundee, where she later died. Minnie and the 35-year-old man are known to each other. Police aren't looking for anyone else in connection with her death. Oil prices have dropped to their lowest level in 3 weeks as hopes grow of a breakthrough in the Middle East. Brent crude fell by almost 5% to below $80 a barrel after senior US officials said talks on reopening the Strait of Hormuz were making progress. The The waterway is a key route for global oil shipments, but markets remain volatile, with previous efforts to reduce tensions with Iran having failed. Farmers are warning the extreme summer has been completely brutal, as experts predict we could see the worst harvest on record this year. It's claimed the dry and hot weather could have cut the country's cereals and oilseed harvest by 2.5 million tonnes. And finally, after bringing home a bronze from the Commonwealth Games, Aberdeen boxer Sonny Kerr already has his sights set on the next challenge.
7: I'm still on the team GB Olympic programme. I'm probably going to stick out and see what happens with the LA Olympic cycle, keep boxing and amateur, stuff like that, try to have a strong end to the year.
19: The Byron boxing star carried on his proud family tradition, becoming the third generation Kerr to be involved in the competition.
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19: Showers developing this afternoon with a yellow thunderstorm warning in place until 9 tonight. Highs today of 19 degrees. I'm Alison Chalmers. You're up to date on Original 106.
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2: 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Is that what devils do?

0: complete with false ending to fool DJs like me. Pet Shop Boys, Hearts on the number ones at one. So today, Mojo, Lady Hear Me Tonight, John Newman, Love Me Again, Pet Shop Boys and Hearts. Another one to play in just a second. I love doing the number ones at one. I love being on the radio. I am a bit of a radio nerd, a bit of an anorak. So I found a piece of audio on YouTube just last week from radio back in 1985 when the Pet Shop Boys got their very first play. I always thought their first single was West End Girls. Not so. It was Opportunities, Let's Make Lots of Money, which flopped. I mean, it didn't do anything. That was it. It was a disaster. Didn't do anything. But it was re-released the following year and became a hit single. And then, of course, the Pet Shop Boys became gods of music. So far, so good on our number ones at one. Talking about 1985, this is when this song came out.
1: Are you

0: Number one's at one from Original 106, Fergal Sharkey and A Good Heart. Yesterday afternoon with Craig, he had a winner on the question thing. That winner was Richard McGrath, winning a pair of tickets for Cineworld. Another pair of those today on the question thing. And he played the Music Mash with Kim yesterday afternoon. Have a listen to the trio of tunes you need to identify. And again. So yeah, that's a Music Mash currently. Kim played yesterday afternoon. She didn't win it. Didn't win it, but how well did she do?
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2: Oh, okay. Right, let's find out how you've done. Good luck.
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2: It's not Kool & the Gang. Oh, oops, I've led it away again, haven't I?
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0: It's just a week and a half now until Summer's End Festival in Brechin gets underway. Big lineup, including Cammy Barnes, and there he is on Original 106, and Highland Runaway. Our Pete from breakfast, he's not been doing so much running lately. He is a runner, but not with his back in the way it's been over the last week or 10 days or so. I mean, his gait has been extraordinarily bad. I'm not talking about his garden gait either, the way he walks. And you know what it's like when you've got a sore back. So Claire found a podcast and sent it to him for Pete to look at. And, well, this morning Pete was summarising it.
1: Walking backwards for 5 minutes a day can have huge benefits. So especially for a runner, because it strengthens your quads, your knees, improves coordination, improves balance, and it gives your mind a workout as well. Barefoot, preferably.
2: Okay.
1: You roll onto your toes, then onto your heels. After 2 minutes, it gets easier. By minute five, he's like, oh, I've totally nailed this. I did, however, almost walk into Caroline the cleaner a little minute ago when I was trying it in the office.
2: Well, this is the thing. He's now trying it in the office and I've got to watch this. It's like yoga all over again yesterday when he's like, watch my moves. He's now like, can you watch me
1: walking
2: backwards?
1: Warrior 2.
2: But the thing that I find really interesting about this is apparently all of this stuff kind of can decompress your spine and can make you grow up to an inch. So, Pete, you might make 6 foot yet.
1: I'm going to be an inch taller. And an inch is quite a lot, isn't it?
0: All right. I saw him doing his backward thing this morning. It did have a striking resemblance to a very, very poor moonwalk. Maybe he needs to work in doing the moonwalk thing. That'd be impressive. But I'm glad to say Pete's back is getting better now.

0: That's Blue, along with that song's originator, Elton John, on Sorry Seems to Be the Hardest Word on Original 106. We'll talk about this next bit soon, but just as an overture to it. Have a think about this for a minute. Would you go out for a meal in a restaurant with no clothes on? I don't think that's the appropriate music for this, by the way. Can we just get rid? Thank you. Would you go out for a meal with no clothes on because the restaurant are having a themed night where you go starkers? Yeah? No? What are your thoughts? More about that soon.
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That's Tom Grennan on Original 106, and A Little Bit of Love. Now, with this restaurant here I'm about to talk about, you may well have your little bit of love on full display for all to see. Which, I don't know, may be a good thing or a bad thing. I'm thinking bad thing, actually. But a cheeky steakhouse is turning heads after introducing a raunchy new dining experience where punters scoff their gourmet grub, completely starkers. The Class Soiree Steakhouse is based in Hollywood, Florida. So not that Hollywood, but there's apparently one in Florida as well. Strips away all dress code rules on the first Monday of every month for a unique night out. I'm getting flustered thinking about it. Offering a monthly clothing optional dining event. Clothing is optional. That means there's the option to wear clothes. I think they'd have to demand that everybody goes starkers, wouldn't they? Created by chef and owner Morad Ali to drum up business. I mean, this is going to drum up business. The event is pitched as a professional five-star gourmet experience, and to make guests feel more comfortable upon arrival, staff, including the hostess, also disrobe to welcome the diners. Wow. Reassuring nervous first-timers that everything is strictly above board, Ali insists his team are professionals who know how to treat their guests right. Dining out. Gourmet meal. Dress code. Don't wear anything. No clothes required. Just don't order the steak sizzler. That could be painful.

0: That is Pink and Blow Me One Last Kiss. As I bid you a fond farewell for today, that's it for me. Time has beaten me again. And Craig and his Barley Minders and all his production team and staff are all outside waiting to invade my studio, which is their right to do. I shall see you again tomorrow morning, just after breakfast. All right, have a great Wednesday and keep it Original 106.
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18: A 9-year-old girl who died in Arbroath earlier this week has been named as Minnie Merriman from West Yorkshire. Emergency services were called to Elliot Industrial Estate at around midnight on Monday, where she was found with serious injuries. A 35-year-old man's been charged in connection with her death, who police say was known to her. He's due to appear in court today. An Aberdeenshire street's been sealed off by police. Officers were called to Oogie Road in Peterhead, where locals are advised to avoid the area. The nature of the incident is not yet known. Total output for crops used in bread, beer, breakfast cereals and livestock feeds projected to drop to 19.5 million tonnes this year. The UK is on course to experience its worst harvest on record following exceptionally dry conditions. Chief Executive of Nature Friendly Farming Network Martin Lines says it's having a major impact on the industry.
19: For much of what we grow there's tight specification and some of it's too dry, some of it's too high amount of protein so we can't make the bread that people and biscuits people want and the malting but the barley we grow to make beer and whiskey and that hasn't got the specification as well. So the viability of businesses for farmers across the UK to grow the food for the nation is becoming increasingly challenging.
18: And drivers in Aberdeen are bracing themselves for travel disruption with a number of major city streets earmarked for extensive roadworks. 13 routes will be targeted as council chiefs plough on with their £9.3 million project to repair surfaces on routes like Wellington Road and North Deeside Roads, among others.
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18: Showers developing through the day with a yellow thunderstorm warning in place until 9 tonight with highs of 19 degrees. I'm Sky McCord. You're up to date on Original 106.

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0: One of the years in the top 10 at 10 was when this began on the TV. I hate this. It's time to play the music. It's time to light the light. I don't know why I hate it so much. Yeah, I'm talking about the Muppet Show. Kermit the Frog, Craig Levine, same thing. Definitely. They've got the same voice.
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Macy Gray, I Try. For that, Michael Bublé. Haven't met you yet. So here we are for Wednesday. Another weather warning. Another day, another weather warning. 1 till 9 today with the thunder warning. Primarily focused towards the northeast and the north of Scotland. Right now, the meteor showers would appear to be around Dawnside. And I thought it was all over yesterday. I think I got home just in time. Because I was thinking, oh, there's nothing really happening. Got home and then, whoa, my street turned into a river. So let's see how we do today. Keep me up to date, though. Any problems on the road on 01224 460 106.

0: Lola Young, Messy, it's Original 106. We can get you to the movies for free on the question thing. Today's question involves places you may fall asleep. All right, we'll do that after 3 o'clock, and stick around for Sonique on the way next.
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0: Live from Aberdeen, it's Original 106, the Superman Lovers, Starlight, Sonic. Before that, It Feels So Good. We're part of a weather warning for thundery showers again this afternoon till 9 o'clock. The worst of the showers at the moment would appear to be towards Dawnside, but they seem to be heading towards the city, so we'll keep an eye on that this afternoon. Keep me up to date on the roads on Aberdeen 460 106. Tomorrow morning, it's going to be Lachlan and Pete, because Claire's on the sky again. Never mind, though. Another round of Keep the Heat. This morning, it was Laura who came on to try and win the £500.
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0: The Proclaimers, 500 miles. It's original 106, 10 past five. The Music Mash is back. We've got this little clip here that's now worth £200. There are three songs there. You definitely know two of them. Help us out with that third one. Name it at 10 past five. I'll give you that cash. 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
12: A 9-year-old girl who died in Arbroath earlier this week has been named as Minnie Merriman from West Yorkshire. Emergency services were called to Elliot Industrial Estate at around midnight on Monday, where she was found with serious injuries. A 35-year-old man's been charged in connection with her death, who police say was known to her. He's due to appear in court today. An Aberdeenshire street's been sealed off by police. Officers were called to Iggy Road in Peterhead, where locals are advised to avoid the area. The nature of the incident is not yet known. Total output for crops used in bread, beer, breakfast cereals and livestock feeds projected to drop to 19.5 million tonnes this year. The UK is on course to experience its worst harvest on record following exceptionally dry conditions. Chief Executive of Nature Friendly Farming Network Martin Lines says it's having a major impact on the industry.
13: For much of what we grow, there's tight specification and some of it's too dry, some of it's too high amount of protein, so we can't make the bread that people and biscuits people want, and the malting, but the barley we grow to make beer and whiskey, and that hasn't got the specification as well. So the viability of businesses for farmers across the UK to grow the food for the nation is becoming increasingly challenging.
12: And drivers in Aberdeen are bracing themselves for travel disruption, with a number of major city streets earmarked for extensive roadworks. 13 routes will be targeted as council chiefs plough on with their £9.3 million project to repair surfaces on routes like Wellington Road and North Deeside Road, among others.
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12: Showers developing through the day with a yellow thunderstorm warning in place until 9 tonight with highs of 19 degrees. I'm Sky McCord. 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

Live from Aberdeen, this is Original 106, Primal Scream, moving on up. The song has got the slowest fade in the world ever. Look, let's time it from here, right? I think the guy who was producing the record

0: not fall asleep in public. So yeah, I am very jealous. 24% of folk have fallen asleep here, but where is it? 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

Edwyn Collins, A Girl Like You, Olivia Dean before that, Nice to Each Other. The question thing today is this. 24% of us have fallen asleep here, but where is it? When you get the right answer, you'll know that this makes complete sense. Let's give you some of the wrong answers, though. Jeff and plenty others thinks it might be on the kludgy. As Jeff puts it, I love that word. Yeah, not the toilet. Thank you, Eleanor, Eileen, Margaret and Natalie. Ali stepped up a little bit here. He says, is it falling asleep in pubs toilets? Well, no, but that is a good night for you. Gary thinks it might be at the tattooist. All right, you're just hard as nails, are you? Dee thinks it might be at the doctor's. It's not in someone else's garden whilst walking home late on a Saturday night. Thank you, Colin. We've all been there. It's not at your desk. Thank you, Linda. Ian, same kind of thread as well, thinks it might be at work. It's not at a wedding. It's not on a bus. Thank you, Liam. Richard thinks it might either be at a church or at work. Plenty of people with the right answer, so let's get your name in there as well. You're playing for a pair of movie tickets. 24% of folk have fallen asleep here, but where is it?

0: Olivia Rodrigo, Stupid Song. It's original 106. 24% of folk have fallen asleep here. Where is it? Graham says, is it watching the TV when the Formula One race is on? It's inevitable. Not a fan then. And Jeff says, I know this. The answer is whilst piloting the Emirates A380. Happens often, but shh, don't tell anyone.
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0: 3:40, so the worst of the thundery downpours at the moment, focused around the A947 in the Fife area and on the A96 between Kintore and Huntly, so just bear that in mind. In terms of traffic flow, not too bad at the moment, just things just building up across the city centre. Remember, you've got those closures through Ferry Hill on Milburn Street and on Bon Accord Street, but by and large, things are checking out fine for now. King Street's moving well on to Ellen Road, no problems so far at the Haddigan roundabout. A couple of minutes through Stonywood, roadwork still in place there. A96 is still shifting fine and looking good between Aberdeen and West Hill. Bear in mind there has been reports of a fuel spill on the city-bound stretch round about Kingswell, so just bear that in mind. On the D-side routes, a couple of minutes through Beardside, just outside Cooter, and again as you move into Bankery, but that's kind of it. Looking good on Wellington Road and at the Bridge of Dee, and we're heading south. It's looking fine so far on the A90 and the A92. Anything to add, give us a call on 01224 460 106.

Billy Joel, Uptown Girl. It's original 106. So the question thing today, 24% the folk have fallen asleep here. Where is it? It's the cinema, said the man giving away cinema tickets. So who got it right? Paul's got it right. Richard's got it right. Steve, Angela, David, Sheena, Sharon. And our winner today is Joyce. Well done, Joyce. You got yourself a pair of tickets to Cineworld. You can either go and watch a movie or just have a snooze. It's entirely up to you.

0: Ooh, can they play my music now? Oh, it seems to be a lot of thunder and lightning towards the Methlick area. Rothy Norman, part of the northeast, seems to be heading Ellen Way, which is good because I'll just keep playing this music until it goes away.
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15: A 9-year-old girl who died after being found with serious injuries at an industrial estate in Angus has been described as absolutely incredible and beautiful. It's believed Minnie Merriman, who's from West Yorkshire, was camping with family in Arbroath when emergency services were called in the early hours of Monday. A 35-year-old man who was known to her has been remanded into custody after appearing in court charged with her murder. An Aberdeenshire street's been sealed off as police carry out an investigation. Officers were called to Oogie Road in Peterhead shortly before 9 this morning. Two ambulances were also sent to the scene. Locals are advised to avoid the area. The UK's on course to experience its worst harvest on record. Farmers are expected to produce 19.5 million tonnes of cereals and oilseeds used in things like bread, beer and livestock feed this year. That would be 300,000 tonnes less than 2020's record low yield. It follows exceptionally dry conditions, sparking huge wildfires across Europe. Green Party leader Zach Polanski says he's sounding the alarm.
16: We are facing the biggest threat to this country since the Second World War. Extreme weather is now the new normal. We face a threat to our food and water security.
15: And motorists in Aberdeen are being warned to expect more delays as a new programme of roadworks is due to get underway across the city. The council's investing £9.3 million in resurfacing 13 major roads, including Wellington Road and North Deeside Road, as part of a massive maintenance programme.
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15: Heavy and thundery rain this evening, easing into a few outbreaks overnight with lows of 8 degrees. I'm Sky McCord. You're up to date on Original 106.

Genesis, Invisible Touch and Sia, Chandelier. It's Original 106 for Wednesday. Now, next time we get any warm weather, don't be tempted to have a wee paddle in the North Sea, because you're never quite sure what could be out there. Boffins have been saying that the great white shark, i.e. Jaws, is already sneaking around the coastline of the UK as they're heading further north than they ever have been. Currently, they're keen on the Mediterranean, something I didn't know, so I'll not be having a paddle there neither. But things are getting a wee bit too hot for them, and they're looking to head further north to stay cool. The sharks are apparently fans of eating tuna and seals, so I reckon next time it's warm, I'm sneaking off to Balmedy Beach with my cello, and we'll see how we get on.

0: Teddy Swims, how appropriate. Guilty at original, one of six. You know, I'm from that generation that did watch Jaws when I was probably too young. So every time I do go in the sea when I'm on holiday, I just get these intrusive thoughts. Not that there's going to be a shark or anything, just that the fish are going to bite my feet. And, oh, it's awful. Just awful.
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3: 421, the worst of the thundery downpours still focused around the Methlic and A947 area, pretty much between Old Meldrum and Turriff at the moment. So just bear that in mind if you're heading for that route. It's going to be a lot slower than it would normally be. Across Aberdeen city centre, things looking pretty good at the moment, still building up towards King Street and Ellen Road at the Haddigan roundabout. A couple of minutes if you're heading from North Anderson Drive. And busier than normal on Stonywood Road, there are temporary traffic lights there, so that's causing about a 5 minute hold up city bound. A96, that's still moving fine. Things just building up on the West Hill side of the A944, so expect a couple of minutes hold up there. On the D side routes, things looking pretty good right now. Wellington Road, that's busy but moving. Remember, through Ferry Hill, there's a few closures there, including Milburn Street and on Bonacord Street near Ferry Hill Primary School. And over at the Bridge of Dee, just queues now on West Tullis Road and Stonehaven Road, but just a couple of minutes hold up there. If you're heading south, still looking fine on both the A90 and the A92. Anything to add, give us a call on 01224 460 106.

0: Candy Staten, Young Hearts Run Free. It's Original 106, the worst of the weather at the moment seems to still be focused around the 5A area. This evening, though, that will ease away, but a few outbreaks of rain will continue overnight. Breezy with strong winds over Buchan and a low of 8. Tomorrow, though, a lot better. It's Original 106, it's 4:29.
1: A man's been remanded into custody after appearing in court charged with the murder of a 9-year-old girl in Arbroath. Mini Merriman was found at an industrial estate with serious injuries on Monday. Christopher Rice didn't enter pleas. A Peterhead street's been sealed off by police due to an incident. Two ambulances were also sent to the scene on Oogie Road. And there's a warning: Britain's facing its worst harvest on record. The Energy and Climate Intelligence Unit says the hot and dry spring and summer could cut cereal and oilseed yields by 2.5 million tonnes.
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1: Winger Lewis Smith delighted to have made his mark in Aberdeen's 2-1 win over Hearts. The former Livingston and Hamilton man came off the bench and played a key role in both of the Dons' goals to earn a late comeback victory. The 26-year-old penned a 3-year deal at Pittodrie this summer. He'll be eyeing a starting spot next time out at Dundee this weekend, but he tells Red TV what boss Stephen Robinson demands from his substitutes.
4: Obviously, you're always disappointed a wee bit to not start the game you want to be starting, but I think you've got to try and keep positive. And he just made it clear that I'll play a part at some point, and then when I do, I just have to be positive and go at the defenders and just try and help us get back in the game any way we can. And thankfully, I was able to do that.
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0: Taylor Swift, that's Original 106. I don't know about you, but is your Facebook offering you the Scarecrows of Chapelton? Because mine's is. I have no interest in scarecrows normally, but they do this every year. And the residents of Chapelton create scarecrows. It does what it says on the tin. And the one I've seen today that's been thrown at me is one called Chapelton John. And it's a scarecrow dressed as Elton John. And yes, he does have a shiny jacket on, and he does have the glasses. If you're bored this afternoon, go and look it up on Facebook. Scarecrows of Chapelton.
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0: 4:43, the worst of the thundery downpours still focused around the A947 towards Fyvie and towards Methlick. So just be aware, if you're heading north from Aberdeen City this evening, in terms of the traffic flow across the city centre, still not too bad, just the usual slow traffic around Argyle Place, but that's kind of it in terms of major delays. Looking good, King Street on to Elland Road, and just a couple of minutes on the Elland Bypass, but that's kind of it there. Towards the Haddigan roundabout, things looking fine, just a few minutes through roadworks on Stonywood Road, and the A96 now slow around Port Elphinstone. A944 busy in both directions now, heading for the Aberdeen bypass, so you're looking at about a 10 minute hold up heading out of town, right about 5 minutes in the other direction. So far so good on the D side routes. You've got heavier than normal traffic on Wellington Road heading out of town, that's queuing back to where the old prison used to be, and over at the Bridge of Dee, no more than a 5 minute delay on Great Southern Road and on Stonehaven Road. Plus traffic still moving well south of Aberdeen on the A90 and the A92 this evening.

0: James, sit down at Original 106. So it's Lachlan and Pete on the breakfast show tomorrow morning. It was Claire and Pete today, and Pete's been mourning about a bad back for a while. So Claire did the dutiful thing and found him a podcast which had some interesting ideas on it, and well, he was trying it out this morning.
1: Walking backwards for 5 minutes a day can have huge benefits, so especially for a runner, because it strengthens your quads, your knees, improves coordination, improves balance, and it gives your mind a workout as well. Barefoot, preferably.
2: Okay.
1: You roll onto your toes, then onto your heels. After 2 minutes, it gets easier. By minute five, you're like, oh, I've totally nailed this. I did, however, almost walk into Caroline the cleaner a little minute ago when I was trying it in the office.
2: Well, this is the thing. He's now trying it in the office and I've got to watch this. It's like yoga all over again yesterday when he's like, watch my moves. He's now like, can you watch me
1: Warrior
2: walking backwards?
1: Two.
2: But the thing that I find really interesting about this is apparently all of this stuff kind of can decompress your spine and can make you grow up to an inch. So, Pete, you might make 6 foot yet.
1: I'm going to be an inch taller. And an inch is quite a lot, isn't it?

0: Right, let's do this. We're up to 200 quid on the current Music Mash. Here is the clip again, if you've not heard it. There are three songs there. I think we know two of them, let's be honest. We're just waiting on the third one. That third one is an 80s tune, right? If you think you know that 80s tune, then give us a shout. 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
13: A man's appeared in court charged with murder following the death of a 9-year-old girl found injured in Arbroath. Her family have released a statement calling her absolutely incredible and beautiful. Callum Wright reports.
14: Minnie Merriman died in hospital after being discovered just after midnight on Monday at the Elliott Industrial Estate. She's from West Yorkshire and is believed to have been camping with her family. It's understood she knew the man who this afternoon appeared in the dock accused of her murder. Christopher Rice, who's 35 and from Wakefield, made no plea and was remanded into custody. He's to appear again within 8 days.
13: An Aberdeenshire street has been sealed off as police carry out an investigation. Officers were called to Oogie Road in Peterhead shortly before nine this morning. Two ambulances were also sent to the scene. Locals are advised to avoid the area. Police have been contacted for comment. The UK is on course to experience its worst harvest on record. Farmers are expected to produce 19.5 million tonnes of cereals and oilseeds used in things like bread, beer and livestock feed this year. That would be 300,000 tonnes less than 2020's record low yield. It follows exceptionally dry conditions, sparking huge wildfires across Europe. Green Party leader Zach Polanski says he's sending the alarm.
15: We are facing the biggest threat to this country since the Second World War. Extreme weather is now the new normal. We face a threat to our food and water security.
13: And motorists in Aberdeen are being warned to expect more delays as a new programme of roadworks is due to get underway across the city. The council is investing £9.3 million in resurfacing 13 major roads, including Wellington Road and North Deeside Road, as part of a massive maintenance programme. The work follows the completion of repairs on the Bridge of Dee, where months of disruption caused long queues for drivers travelling into the city from the south.
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13: The new car market in the UK grew by almost 12% last month compared to a year ago. Just over 156,000 were registered, making it the best July performance since 2019. The Society of Motor Manufacturers and Traders says the rise is partly down to a 44% jump in electric vehicle sales.
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13: Heavy and thundery rain this evening, easing into a few outbreaks overnight with lows of 8 degrees. I'm Sky McCord. 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
0: But before we play Salt and Pepper, we need to do this. Music Mash, we're up to 200 quid now. We have this pesky little clip here. Win. It has three tunes in it. If we get all three, then we will hand over the £200. Now, we've got Tracy on the line today. How are we doing today, Tracy?
2: Yeah, I'm good, thanks. How are you?
0: Oh, I'm doing fine, thank you. I'm glad it's Wednesday. I've had a short week, so I thought it was Tuesday, so I'm quite chuffed about that. £200.
2: I've had an even shorter week.
0: Oh, what?
2: I'm just back to work. Me and my husband were away on honeymoon, yeah.
0: Oh.
2: We were on honeymoon at the weekend. We went to the British Superbike, so I was doing it at Alton Park, so it was absolutely fantastic. So.
0: Oh, nice one. The weather would have been great down there, wouldn't it?
2: It was absolutely fantastic. It was so dry though, the ground was so dry, it was dusty, and oh, my white trainers were no longer white by the time I got home.
0: Yeah, never think of these things, do we? £200, that, no. Well, I guess you're paying yourself back for the weekend then, if you win the cash then, is that the plan?
2: Yeah, drinks are on me, I've been told, if I win.
0: Alright, okay, we'll see how that one works out then. You will be aware of this, so I'll play this one more time. Three clips of three tunes in here. Win. If you can give me all three of those songs, then I will give you £200. What are they, Tracy?
2: Well, I'm hoping it's Black Velvet by Alana Miles, Must Have Been Love by Roxette, and Kami Barnes' Whiskey Roll.
0: Now, I tell you what, that sounds like Black Velvet. Win. Right, okay, let's find out how you've done. We'll get this over and done with nice and quickly because, well, you'll have other things to do. I fell for your confidence there with Alana Miles there, yeah. I can absolutely hear that.
2: That's one of my favourite songs.
0: Yeah. I know where you're coming from there. Sadly, it is a 2 out of 3, so come back on again, because the good news is you come back on again, the money will be higher. So you never know, you might be able to pay yourself back off again. Drinks are still on you. Good to talk to you, Tracy. Enjoy the rest of your day, okay?
2: Thank you, you too.
0: Cheers.
2: Bye.
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0: Estelle, American Boy at Original 106, and there Tracy from Peterhead with a 2 out of 3 on the Music Mash. What is that third song? If you do know it, then come to the fore. Play tomorrow for £220. Right, lots of bad weather in the area. All the details on the roads next.
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11: 5:25 on the roads. Thundery showers affecting much of the northeast this evening. Really bad at the moment towards Port Lethen. So just bear that in mind if you're heading for the A92 southbound. In terms of traffic flow, not too bad across the city centre. Usually slow traffic trundling around Westbourne Drive and Argyle Place and towards Holborn Junction. King Street's looking good onto Ellen Road, just a few minutes on the Ellen Bypass and on South Road in Ellen. Towards Stonywood, you've got the ongoing roadworks there, so a couple of minutes hold up. And of course, the A947, fairly slow roundabout St Catherine's due to the flooding following the earlier showers. A96, slow around Inverurie and heavy traffic in both directions on the A944 towards the Aberdeen Bypass. Expect about a 10 minute hold up there. North East Side Road showing a 10 minute delay through Cults if you're heading out of town, and over at the Bridge of Dee 50. It's about a 5 minute hold up in general. Fairly busy as well on Wellington Road heading out of town. And if you're heading south on the A90 and the A92, apart from the problems in Port Lethen, looking pretty good this evening.

0: Ava Max, Sweet But Psycho. So heavy and thundery rain this evening will ease, but a few outbreaks of rain still continuing overnight. Breezy with strong winds over the Buchan area and a low tonight of 8. The good news is tomorrow's a lot better. 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
1: A man's been remanded into custody after appearing in court charged with the murder of a 9-year-old girl in Arbroath. Minnie Merriman was found at an industrial estate with serious injuries on Monday. Christopher Rice didn't enter pleas. A Peterhead street's been sealed off by police due to an incident. Two ambulances were also sent to the scene on Oogie Road. And there's a warning: Britain's facing its worst harvest on record. The Energy and Climate Intelligence Unit says the hot and dry spring and summer could cut cereal and oilseed yields by 2.5 million tonnes.
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1: Winger Lewis Smith delighted to have made his mark in Aberdeen's 2-1 win over Hearts. The former Livingston and Hamilton man came off the bench and played a key role in both of the Dons' goals to earn a late comeback victory. The 26-year-old penned a 3-year deal at Pittodrie this summer. He'll be eyeing a starting spot next time out at Dundee this weekend, but he tells Red TV what boss Stephen Robinson demands from his substitutes.
4: Obviously you're always disappointed a wee bit to not start the game you want to be starting, but I think you've got to try and keep positive, and he just made it clear that I'll play a part at some point, and then when I do I just have to be positive and go at the defenders and just try and help us get back in the game any way we can, and thankfully I was able to do that.
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0: George Michael, Freedom 90 at Original 106. So stinking weather across the northeast today. I'm hearing that Asda in Port Lethen has been closed due to flooding. They'll be loving that Aldi across the road. So really difficult on the roads. Not looking forward to my commute. All your details on the way next.
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8: 5:47, thundery showers with the weather warning are continuing across the northeast this evening. Remember, the weather warning in effect till 9 o'clock. So just take extra care on your commute. In terms of traffic flow, fairly busy around Ferryhill thanks to the closures in the area of Bonacord Street and Milburn Street. Also fairly lively still towards Holborn Junction. Looking good though, King Street for Elland Road, and heading north, things are now easing off on the Elland Bypass and on South Road in Elland. Usually slow traffic towards Argyle Place and Westbourne Drive. Looking good now at the Haddigan roundabout. And checking out fine heading out of Dyce. Remember, A947 pretty tricky around the Fife area thanks to flooding earlier on. A96 is easing off on the Inverurie bypass, but we've still got queues on the west hill side of the A944, so we're down to about a 5 minute hold up there in either direction. Queues as well South Anson Drive towards the lights at Great Western Road, and over at the Bridge of Dee, queuing traffic by the Duthie Park, and about a 5 minute hold up there at the Bridge of Dee. And if you're heading south, it's looking good on the A90 and the A92 south of Aberdeen. We'll be right back.

0: Stereophonics, maybe tomorrow. Right, enjoy your Wednesday. I'll catch you back on air from 2. Lachlan's on the way with tunes ahead from Alex Warren and Kylie Minogue after the latest update at 6.
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2: A man's appeared in court charged with murder following the death of a 9-year-old girl found injured in Arbroath. Her family have released a statement calling her absolutely incredible and beautiful. Callum Wright reports.
3: Minnie Merriman died in hospital after being discovered just after midnight on Monday at the Elliott Industrial Estate. She's from West Yorkshire and is believed to have been camping with her family. It's understood she knew the man who this afternoon appeared in the dock accused of her murder. Christopher Rice, who's 35 and from Wakefield, made no plea and was remanded into custody. He's to appear again within 8 days.
2: The street in Peterhead's been sealed off as police carry out an investigation. Officers attended an incident at around 9 o'clock this morning on Oogie Road. Two ambulances were also dispatched to the scene. Police have been contacted for more information. Farmers say the extreme heat this summer has been completely brutal, with the UK on course to see the worst harvest on record. Yields of cereal and oilseed crops used in things like bread and animal feed are expected to drop by 2.5 million tonnes, costing the sector £390 million. Tom Lancaster from the Energy and Climate Intelligence Unit says growers are at breaking point.
4: Farmers, they're used to dealing with weather, they're used to good years and bad years, but three bad years in a row, particularly when crop prices are quite low and input prices are so high as a result of the Iran war, that's just a combination of factors that is incredibly hard to deal with.
2: And upgrade plans for Aberdeen's Beach Ballroom have been hailed as the first step in securing the iconic venue's future. Nearly £1.4 million is to be splashed on restoring the historic seaside building, which includes making it wind and watertight. Today, the Council's Finance Committee met to debate the plans for the future of the Art Deco institution. It comes as the SNP and Lib Dem administration were forced to defend their wider multi-million pound beach master plan, as opponents called for the demolished Beach Leisure Centre to be replaced.
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0: Helping you navigate rising fuel prices and the cost of living with the latest local lifestyle news that affects you.
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2: Scottish eyewear brand Iola is bringing its first Aberdeen showroom to the city centre. The Glasgow-based brand designs its own frames and sells made-to-order prescription glasses and sunglasses. The spot will be in 1 to 5 George Street, which was formerly home to Desert Rugs at the entrance of the Bonner Court from School Hill. Work's underway, but an opening date hasn't yet been confirmed.
0: Original 106 weather with Remap Aberdeen.
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2: Heavy and thundery rain this evening, easing into a few outbreaks overnight with lows of 8 degrees. I'm Sky McCord, you're up to date on Original 106.

0: Alex Warren, it's Fever Dream and Kylie Minogue at Original 106 for your Wednesday evening. Lachlan here. Craig, I don't know if you've seen, but we are now into August and it's started in the supermarkets.
1: It better not have.
0: Now, I've not seen this for myself.
1: It hasn't, has it?
0: But apparently, Morrison's have been the first culprit.
1: Uh-huh.
0: Where you will find, you know, those chocolate Santas, which if you look at the back of them, they look phallic.
1: Yes,
0: you know the ones I mean?
1: Yes.
0: Yeah, apparently they're now all over Morrison's.
1: Why? Who needs to be that organised in August to go, oh, I better get my phallic Santa for Christmas?
0: The thing is, if you look at the date on it, it's going to probably expire in October.
1: Yeah, it's like the Christmas pies when they come out with that. You're just like,
0: what's the point?
1: It's like November, and it's like, what nutter are wanting the Christmas pies to eat long before? Oh, even talking about it's going to annoy people.
0: Me and Martin Ingram do have a thing every year where we try and see who's going to be the first to bring in mince pies each year.
1: Well, I've never noticed this going on. Have we subconsciously seen?
0: They're always gone by the time you come out the studio. We, Martin, have tanned them all.
1: You pigs.
0: We are pigs.
1: I don't want this. No, no, no. I was thinking about this the other day because, you know, you can feel that the nights are drawn in a bit.
0: Yeah.
1: You do notice now. And I was thinking, oh, I won't be long before that starts. And you're joking if it has. It's only all... Just make it after Halloween. I think we're all happy with that. Start talking about the thing after Halloween. That's cool.
0: You can't even bring yourself to say the word.
1: No, because it's still... potentially nice. I know it's not nice right now, but I don't want to think about the dark nights now.
0: Do you feel like if we say the word, that's like the weather takes its cue to go, okay, we can just start
1: chucking
0: down and snowing?
1: I can't.
0: You're worried, I can tell.
1: I can't be done with it because, you know, the weather's not been wonderful over the last couple of days, and I'm like, oh, I can't be done with this, you know, because I forgot that's what it's like to drive. Just. At the end of your tether, going dripping on the steering wheel, going, are we coming off this road or not? I'm not for it. I'm not mentally ready for this. So,
0: well, if you do have a change of heart and you fancy getting a phallic Santa in your mouth, Morrison's is the place to go.

0: There's Years and Years with King. 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
10: 6:22 starting at Dyce, where you've got the usual delays at the roadworks on Stonywood Road. That's currently affecting city-bound traffic. Traffic driving into Dyce seems to be moving nicely. Then at the Buxburn roundabout, there's quite a bit of a delay as you come out of the McDonald's in the supermarket with a queue forming on the exit to Inverurie Road. Anderson Drive moving a bit slower southbound towards Great Western Road. And queuing up to Anderson Drive along there from the Holborn side. You've got a bit of a queue tonight on Stonehaven Road heading to the Bridge of Dee roundabout. That's backed up for a quarter of a mile or so. You've still got the Bon Accord Street closure both ways, and heading past there towards College Street. Traffic's clogging up along Willowbank Road, Springbank Terrace and Wellington Place with a 5 to 10 minute wait. Westbourne Road is just a little busier than usual city bound, and at the Great Northern Road roundabout we are slow on approach along Leslie Road from the crossroads at Clifton Road. If you spot anything else, anything happening on the North East Roads this evening, give me a shout, please. My number is this, 01224 46106. Let me know anything you spot on the roads tonight.

0: Sabrina Carpenter at Original 106. We've got thunderstorm warnings in place across the northeast again this evening, with rain expected, quite heavy spells through the night, strong winds and a low of 8 degrees. It's 6:30. Sky's got your update.
1: A man's been remanded into custody after appearing in court charged with the murder of a 9-year-old girl in Arbroath. Minnie Merriman was found at an industrial estate with serious injuries on Monday. Christopher Rice didn't enter pleas. A Peterhead street's been sealed off by police due to an incident. Two ambulances were also sent to the scene on Oogie Road. And there's a warning: Britain's facing its worst harvest on record. The Energy and Climate Intelligence Unit says the hot and dry spring and summer could cut cereal and oilseed yields by 2.5 million tonnes.

0: Earth, Wind and Fire, September, Original 106, and Sugar Babes. Just before that, they're going to be playing at the Summer's End Festival in Angus next weekend. That's snuck up on us, hasn't it? We've been chatting about this for weeks, if not months, and it's already nearly here. Listen, if you do fancy it, it's Saturday tickets that are left now, right? Because I know sometimes with these, you think, oh, but it's on for a few days. I don't know, it's, you know, it's a long time away from home, and I'm going to be outdoors, it might be raining. So maybe, actually, just the one day is good for you. Maybe that's the way to go. Get yourself those Saturday tickets sorted before they're fully sold out. If you're going on the Saturday, that's when you'll see the Sugar Babes, Pixie Lott, UB40, Rudimental, with the full live band as well. I think it's the only set Rudimental are doing this year with the complete band instead of just the DJ deck. So that's really exciting as well. And it's all next weekend. Oh, so close now. Very excited. Back to this evening. Blur on the way.
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Pink at Original 106, Lachlan here, just about 10 to 7. You know what, I bought myself a pair of those AirPods today because obviously I'm feeling flush. Don't know why I did that when we're still a week and a half away from payday here, but there we are. Do you have AirPods? I don't know if I like them because I normally use headphones that go right over your head and you've got those big massive cans on the side of your ears, which are good, but you know, while we're still in summer sort of and it is warm outside, those big cans have got a bit of a greenhouse thing going on. I get very sweaty lugs, so I got the wee AirPods this morning. Very excited to try them, and my main thought is it supposed to feel like somebody's put knives in your hearing canal? That's not good, is it? Those things are sore. I'm going to try the little buds in the end. I'll swap them out for smaller buds later on and see if that makes a difference. But I'm not rating the feel of them so far. My main question is, because they were very expensive, will they accept a return if I don't want to keep them, even though I've already worn them? Because I don't know if they really want AirPods back after having my earwax smooshed over them. Earwax does seem like the kind of thing that's going to make that return policy null and void. I thought these were supposed to be. Why are they this weird yellowy-orange colour? Lovely thought there, I know. And it should go without saying, but just in case, do not put knives in your ears, please.

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22: A man's appeared in court charged with murder following the death of a 9-year-old girl found injured in Arbroath. Her family have released a statement calling her absolutely incredible and beautiful. Callum Wright reports.
23: Minnie Merriman died in hospital after being discovered just after midnight on Monday at the Elliot Industrial Estate. She's from West Yorkshire and is believed to have been camping with her family. It's understood she knew the man who this afternoon appeared in the dock accused of her murder. Christopher Rice, who's 35 and from Wakefield, made no plea and was remanded into custody. He's to appear again within 8 days.
22: The street in Peterhead's been sealed off as police carry out an investigation. Officers attended an incident at around 9 o'clock this morning on Oogie Road. Two ambulances were also dispatched to the scene. Police have been contacted for more information. Farmers say the extreme heat this summer has been completely brutal, with the UK on course to see the worst harvest on record. Yields of cereal and oilseed crops used in things like bread and animal feed are expected to drop by 2.5 million tonnes, costing the sector £390 million. Tom Lancaster from the Energy and Climate Intelligence Unit says growers are at breaking point.
0: Farmers, they're used to dealing with weather, they're used to good years and bad years, but three bad years in a row, particularly when crop prices are quite low and input prices are so high as a result of the Iran war, that's just a combination of factors that is incredibly hard to deal with.
22: And upgrade plans for Aberdeen's Beach Ballroom have been hailed as the first step in securing the iconic venue's future. Nearly £1.4 million is to be splashed on restoring the historic seaside building, which includes making it wind and watertight. Today, the Council's Finance Committee met to debate the plans for the future of the Art Deco institution. It comes as the SNP and Lib Dem administration were forced to defend their wider multi-million pound beach master plan, as opponents called for the demolished Beach Leisure Centre to be replaced.
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22: Heavy and thundery rain this evening, easing into a few outbreaks overnight with lows of 8 degrees. I'm Sky McCord. You're up to date on Original 106.

Duran Duran, Rio and Ray, Where Is My Husband at Original 106. It's 10 past 7, it's Lachlan here. Hello, good evening. It's 1 week to go until that solar eclipse that's supposed to be the biggest one in 30 years. Today, I learned that you're supposed to wear special eclipse glasses if you're going to be watching it. So these look like the old 3D glasses. You remember the ones that were made of paper and they had the red and blue eyes? They're like that, but the eyes are grey, like sunglasses, instead of red and blue. And you need to get these now because a quick search brings up glasses for a fiver from Amazon, right? If you leave this until maybe Monday night or even Tuesday, you go, right, I'll have to do my Amazon Prime here. You know what's going to happen. Everybody's going to have the same idea. Oh, let's get some of these eclipse glasses and they'll have tripled, quadrupled the price. We know how it works, right? We've cottoned on to this. Everybody wants them, so just watch the prices go up. 15, 20 quid for a pair of paper glasses that you only need to use once every 30 years. We're going on the previous track record, so get those sorted now. Eclipse glasses, that's what you're after.

0: Hadaway, Richard, 106 Lachlan here for Wednesday night. These are three songs mashed together. Your job is to work out what they are to win yourself £220. That's what we play for tomorrow. £20 added to the pot every day until we get ourselves a winner. You just need to work out what those three songs are. We've been on two out of three for quite a while now. And I know that someone has just got that last one sitting in their head, ready to give us the answer and win themselves some money. And also put us out of our misery. Because I feel like I worked out the two that everybody else worked out quite quickly. And I still don't know what that third one is. So if nothing else, if you're not doing it for the money, do it for my peace of mind. That would be very helpful. You can enter at original106.co.uk. Where you can play tomorrow at 10 past 5 for £220. Tracy was on earlier.
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2: It's gone 7:30, there's Coldplay at Original Lachlan here with your Wheel of Fortunes. Your job is to request a song. I will take 4 of your shouts, pop them on the wheel, we'll spin the wheel and play the song that we land on. That is what we do with the Wheel of Fortunes every night. Now, former rugby player and Traitors legend Joe Marler has been announced as a gladiator for the new series of Gladiators. This makes him the first ever celebrity in the current version of the show to be a gladiator rather than a contestant. Joe Marler is his name in real life. His gladiator name is The Mauler. It'll be Marler The Mauler. So, thinking about gladiators, let's get songs themed around fighting for the Wheel of Fortune. Tonight, suggest a fighting themed song for me with a message or voice note on the Original 106 app right now.
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0: Such a tune, Whitney Houston, a $1 million bill at Original 106, where the Wheel of Fortune's theme for tonight is fighting. 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We'll start getting through these soon, and George Ezra on the way.
1: Evenings
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Niall Horan, Original 106, Wheel of Fortunes tonight. We are after the theme of fighting. Send a message to the Original 106 app. Tell me a song that fits that theme and it could end up on the show tonight. Hazel wants to hear Elton John. Saturday night's all right for fighting. Hit me with your best shot for Linda. Adamski and Killer for Christopher. Or he says the Killers of Mr. Brightside. Right, hang on. We said fighting, not murdering. Let's just dial it back a bit there, mate. Louise wants Cheryl Cole, Fight for This Love, Eye of the Tiger for Sally. Ellie wants your Fight for Your Right to Party, that's the Beastie Boys. Christina Aguilera and Fighter for Darren. What have you got? Send that message to the Original 106 app right now, and your song could end up on the Wheel of Fortunes after Taylor Swift.

0: Bryan Adams and Summer of 69 at Original 106, nearly 8 o'clock. That means we do this.
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0: 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And I love it. Pat Benatar. For Gary... Ladies and gentlemen, Foo Fighters! Cheryl Cole is Louise's choice. Let's fight for this love. Sure enough, worth fighting for. And for Darren, it's Christina Aguilera. This is Fighter. Right, we'll spin the Wheel of Fortunes next.
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1: Y'all right, it's Lachlan here on the Wheel of Fortune tonight. We've got songs themed around fighting. That's what you've been suggesting. We have got Hit Me With Your Best Shot, Pat Benatar. We've got the Foo Fighters on there too. We've got Cheryl Cole and Fight For This Love. We've got Christina Aguilera and Fighter. So we're about to spin the wheel and hear one of those songs. Let's do it. Linda, Gary, Louise and Darren, thank you for all your suggestions tonight, but we can have only one winner, and tonight that is... Darren, we'll get Christina on for you.
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West, the king of wishful thinking on Original Honor 6 and winning the Wheel of Fortune's Darren Suggestion from Christina Aguilera and Fighter. I kind of forgot that song existed. I like when you do that, when you suggest songs that we've not heard forever. That's the good part of the Wheel of Fortunes. It's Wednesday night, it's Lachlan here. I hope you're doing okay. It's not long gone, 8 o'clock. I see that the Euston Underground station in London has been named the worst one in the city for toilets. Now, I go to London usually around once a year. I have never seen a toilet in any of these underground stations, so I wouldn't even know, you know, which ones are good, which ones are terrible. Could never find them. Just trying to find toilets in general in London is awful. You know, you're out, maybe you've been looking through some shops or whatever, and you go, oh, I can feel the bladder starting to fill up. Let's just go and deal with that nice and early before I'm bursting. And then an hour and a half later, three tube journeys, a walk across two parks, you'll eventually find a Starbucks that's got one toilet cubicle and there's a massive queue in front of it. I don't know why this is, why toilets are so bad to find in London. And I don't know why we don't see more people there with potties, you know, like the little toddler potties. I feel like they get one with me from my next trip, because bladders aren't built to last, are they? You're not supposed to be holding on for like over an hour and a half. That's not good. I'll be on my list of essentials for next time. Phone, charger, wallet, and a nice little potty with pretty stars and smiley faces on it. Right, here's Benson Boone. It's Beautiful Things at Original.

0: Bon Jovi at Original 106. I've got tickets sorted for them at Murrayfield a few weekends from now. I'm looking forward to it. I have heard a lot of chat about how Bon Jovi can't really sing anymore. So, we'll see. Hopefully, it'll be money well spent, because those tickets were not cheap. 20 past 8 right now, going to stick on Leanne Rimes soon.
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Gone Halfy, it's Original 106 and there's Ed Sheeran, the man who has just been fined by the DVLA for not having his 60-year-old car insured, right? He bought a 1966 Aston Martin, sent it to a garage to restore and convert to electric, and he's told the DVLA, I thought the garage had it all covered. That's not flying, is it? I thought the garage did my insurance. Nobody thinks that, do they? He says it's been off-road, but I don't know if we believe him. That's him been fined. I mean, there's got to be an Ed Sheeran pun here. Ed steering, like a steering wheel. Ed stealing. That's it. Pay your bills.

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0: There's Elton John, I'm Still Standing, and the new Olivia Rodrigo tune, Drop Dead, which is just banging. I am all over that. It's Lachlan here at Original 106. I'm on The Breakfast Show with Pete tomorrow morning. And the bit I always look forward to the most with The Breakfast Show is hopefully giving away £500 on Keep the Heat. I love waltzing in and giving away the cash that Claire could never give away. Yeah, take that, Claire. If you want to play Keep the Heat, this is what you're going to have to do. You're going to have to answer 6 questions in 20 seconds. All your answers starting with one random letter that me and Pete give you. That'll be in play at 10 past 8 tomorrow. You can enter for free now at our website, original106.co.uk, is where you can do that. Laura from Aberdeen was our contestant today.
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Supergrass, It's All Right, and Fleetwood Mac at Original 106. Wednesday evening, Lachlan here, just about 10 past nine. I know I've been banging on for, well, about a week now about the return of Ted Lasso. I'm very excited about it. Season 4 begins today. Maybe you've already seen it. Maybe you were up early to watch it. Because it's exciting, right? The first episode in about 3 years. 3.5 years. I've done that thing where I've said to the other half, right, let's rewatch all of the old stuff before the new season comes out, and it's just taken us much longer than we planned to. So we're not even finished season 2 yet. So we've got season 2 to finish, which I'm hoping we can do tonight. Then we've got the whole of season 3. I think we will be caught up maybe by the second or third episode of the new run. Which I suppose is a good thing, because by the time I get to it, I'm going to have, you know, like 2 or 3 new ones to watch all in one go. But I just want it now! Everybody else has watched the new episode today, and I'm on Twitter trying to avoid every tweet I see about Ted Lasso, and there's loads of them. Try not to read the spoilers already, so yeah, just don't tell me anything about it for the next couple of weeks. Might just lock my phone away for now.

0: irritating. It's Julia Peep, Levitating, and Sophie Ellis-Bextor at Original 106 with DNCE on the way.
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0: Sienna Spyro and Material Lover at Original 106, where you get Claire and Pete at breakfast every day, apart from the next couple of days where you get me and Pete. That's going to be fun from 6 o'clock tomorrow morning. Pete's had a bit of a sore back recently, so Claire's given him a podcast to try and help things.
1: Walking backwards for 5 minutes a day can have huge benefits, so especially for a runner, because it strengthens your quads, your knees, improves coordination, improves balance, and it gives your mind a workout as well. Barefoot, preferably.
2: Okay.
1: You roll onto your toes, then onto your heels. After 2 minutes, it gets easier. By minute five, you're like, oh, I've totally nailed this. I did, however, almost walk into Caroline the cleaner a little minute ago when I was trying it in the office.
2: Well, this is the thing. He's now trying it in the office and I've got to watch this. It's like yoga all over again yesterday when he's like, watch my moves. He's now like, can you watch me
1: Warrior
2: walking backwards?
1: Two.
2: But the thing that I find really interesting about this is apparently all of this stuff kind of can decompress your spine and can make you grow up to an inch. So, Pete, you might make 6 foot yet.
1: I'm going to be an inch taller. And an inch is quite a lot, isn't it?

0: Original 106 for Wednesday night, 20 minutes to 10. 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
1: Evenings with Cafe Andalouse.
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ABC Original 106 Lachlan here on Wednesday night, where we've got another thunderstorm warning in place across the northeast, which was very surprising to me when it was summer again this morning. So yeah, the joys of living in Aberdeen and the northeast of Scotland. Winds overnight and a low of 8 degrees. And this is Will Smith.

0: Bruno Mars, Rachel 106, it's Lachlan here. Now that's your lot for me for tonight. I'm back early doors tomorrow morning with Pete for a couple of days on The Breakfast Show, so I will catch up with you then if you're about. Sam's here tomorrow night and we'll get some music on from Take That and Robin Beck after your update.
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14: The top stories this hour. A former neo-Nazi with previous convictions for anti-Semitism has withdrawn as a Conservative candidate in local elections in Somerset next year. But Reform UK says it beggars belief that Joshua Bonehill Payne will advise the party on radicalisation instead. Labour peer Baroness Berger, who was the target of some of his abuse previously, has called his new role an insult. The Prime Minister's deputy, Louise Hay, says she must be listened to.
15: She was subject to the most horrific racially aggravated harassment, and she's spoken very powerfully about the trauma that she experienced. The judge said it was difficult to imagine a worse case of racially aggravated harassment.
14: A man has appeared in court charged with murdering a 9-year-old girl from West Yorkshire in Arbroath. Minnie Merriman died from injuries she was found with at an industrial estate early Monday morning. A woman has been arrested after four men were stabbed in Covent Garden in central London earlier today. Two have been discharged, while the injuries to the others are described as not life-changing or threatening. The police watchdog, the IOPC, has dropped disciplinary proceedings against the officer who fatally shot Chris Cabba. Martin Blake was cleared of murdering the 24-year-old during an incident in South London in 2022. Temi Mwale is from the Justice for Chris Cabba campaign and thinks it's a worrying move.
1: It's clear, as there's never been a successful murder prosecution, there's very rarely even unlawful killing verdicts at inquests, that this country is unwilling to really hold police accountable when they use lethal force and when they take people's lives.
14: A Cambridge University professor at the centre of a high-profile copying row has resigned, but he insists we shouldn't see that as an acceptance of the narrative surrounding him. It follows media reports claiming Jason Arday had plagiarised parts of his PhD thesis and exaggerated roles. And Newcastle's new head coach has been confirmed as Matthias Jeisler. He's replacing Eddie Howe. From Sky News, I'm Johnny Freeman.

0: Slate. You could be productive, or you could stay right here with great tunes and zero judgment.
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